0: 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Are we human?
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2: 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Because on the 26th of September, we're celebrating McHappy Day at McDonald's. 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

0: You can't see that I'm smiling because I'm on the radio, but I am. 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
17: The union behind 5 weeks of strike action at Dundee University is saying enough is enough. The university and college union are taking action in protest of the latest round of cuts, which includes a further 154 job losses. Institution principal Professor Nigel Seaton believes most classes will go ahead, while First Minister John Swinney is appealing for the two sides to find a resolution. Ian Ellis, co-president of Dundee UCU, says staff wellbeing has been a big issue throughout the process.
18: We've been running wellbeing surveys for our members and we found that it's got a lot worse. The view of management side was people are just going to have to get used to it. You know, they've stopped staff going to the counselling service. Staff need to find counselling elsewhere, which of course adds to the burden of the City of Dundee's NHS system.
17: An ex-Celtic youth player who killed a promising Dundee University student is enjoying home leave less than halfway through his sentence. Kieran Dixon downed alcohol before driving into Aidan Pilkington and fleeing the scene in Glasgow in 2021. The 23-year-old could have been jailed for up to 12 years, but due to sentencing guidelines for under-25s and his guilty plea, was locked up for half that in 2024. He's been moved to Castle Huntly in Dundee and was out of custody for a week last month as he prepares for a parole bid. An SNP politician has written to the King seeking clarity on whether he'll be paying higher rates of council tax on royal properties in Scotland. Jack Middleton, who sits in the Scottish Parliament, says he's reached out to Charles in good faith about Balmoral Castle and the Palace of Holyrood House. And Dundee DJ Hannah Lane and Perth singer Sasha Taylor have shared the stage in a special performance with trance legend Armin van Buuren in Ibiza. Hannah performed a face-to-face set while Sasha sang alongside them. Meanwhile, as Scotland's women prepare for their World Cup playoffs next month, Hannah is also going to be helping out on their way. She'll be playing a set at halftime in their match at the Marble Coaches Stadium on the 13th of October. You're up to date on Original 106.

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0: You can't see that I'm smiling because I'm on the radio, but I am. Because on the 26th of September, we're celebrating McHappy Day at McDonald's. 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
18: The prospect of Dundee, Angus and Perth and Kinross councils being folded into a regional Tayside authority has taken a step closer. In a new SNP government blueprint, Scotland's 32 councils could be cut down to between 6 and 10 in the biggest reform to authorities in more than 30 years. It follows the First Minister's claim 2 weeks ago many councils are too small or too large to properly deal with public services. Dundee University staff have been given hope of fresh talks with management over compulsory redundancies as 5 weeks of strikes continue. Union members and students took to the picket lines yesterday in a dispute over further job losses at the institution. As industrial action began, Dundee University and College Union co-president Dr. Melissa D'Ancenzio told the crowd talks with university bosses had been discussed. She hopes they could be held early this week.
2: The branch remains open to meeting with university management, but we will not be crossing picket lines. So the meeting will have to take place off campus, and we left the ball in the court of the university to decide where and when that meeting will take place.
18: Downing Street has declined to back the beleaguered head of the UK's air traffic control provider. A second incident in less than 2 weeks disrupted flights in Scotland, Northern Ireland and parts of England yesterday. The connectivity issue was resolved fairly quickly, but disruption lasted far longer. Edinburgh Airport was affected as First Minister John Swinney praised a £500 million investment there.
11: It's very regrettable there's been an issue about the air traffic control system, but it demonstrates the importance of all organisations, and particularly the air traffic control system, having resilience, being able to withstand issues in the systems so that people can rely on the services that are being provided.
18: And a Perthshire property developer's purchased Dundee City Centre student halls left empty after its former offshore owner plunged into administration. Students living at Marketgate Apartments were left desperate for new residences earlier this summer after the Jersey-based firm which controlled the building went bust. Blair Gowrie's ATK Property Groups bought the site, which sits on the corner of North Lindsay Street and Ward Road in Dundee City Centre, for £1.2 million.
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18: A mainly dry and bright start to the morning with some clouds and highs of 19 Celsius. I'm Tom Irvine. You're up to date on Original 106.

0: Shanice, One Hit Wonder from the 90s. I Love Your Smile. It's original 106. Good morning. Hello. We have arrived at Tuesday breakfast. Dave and Vanessa. Vanessa, much happier with her smile than she used to be.
1: Oh, yes, because teeth. It's a long process, this. My teeth must have been really bad. So I've got Invisalign.
0: Right.
1: I'm sure there's other people that do it as well, but that's the one I've got. So bit by bit, my teeth are getting straightened. And I do smile more now. Every time I smile, my other half goes, "Your teeth are very attractive," which is nice.
0: Well, goal then.
1: Yes.
0: Done.
1: Yeah.
0: Other half finds your teeth sexy. Nice. lots to chat about this morning. In 5 minutes, we're going to do the biography baffler for this morning. Meantime, this is Cat's Eye.

0: Night to Remember on Original 106 Tuesday Breakfast, 22nd of September. Apparently tomorrow is when the meteorological autumn begins.
1: Ah, yes, the astronomical one began at the beginning of September, but the meteorological one begins tomorrow. Misery, we're in autumn. Okay, biography baffler, and you tell us the celeb from the clues, please. Now, this person was turned down by University of Southern California's film school three times due to his C average. Shows you what they know. He actually got the youngest deal in Hollywood. He impressed a Universal Studios vice president with his short film Amblin when he was 21.
0: Oh, right, there's a clue.
1: Amblin is a big clue. That's clue one then.
0: All right, who is it? Any ideas? WhatsApp us, 01592 757 757. Give us a shout, let us know your thoughts.
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14: Good morning, Peter here with the latest on the roads. Traffic is light so far today over the Queensway crossing in both directions. No issues to report on the A985 or on the A92 in Fife. You're all clear through the Preston, Bankhead and Bedhouse roundabouts at the minute. A reminder that Kinghorn Road is to close in both directions between 9 and 3 today. That's between Kinghorn and Kirkcaldy in both directions. Please use alternative routes. No issues on your main routes towards the Broxton roundabouts or Inverell. Hammond roundabouts at Perth, Dundee Road all clear, and across from Dundee itself, a light flow of traffic on Forfar Road and Arbroath Road. No problems to report over the Tay Bridge or along the Kingsway. If you spot any problems, call the original 106 Jambus or line on 01592 85 44 66.

0: Steal My Sunshine from Len on Original 106. We are knocking out some serious one-hit wonders this morning, and I am here for it.
1: Yeah, remember that tune?
0: Yeah, wow. Great song.
1: Big one-hit wonder. Right, coming up, Biffy Clyro, after your news headlines at 6:30.
2: Local authorities across Scotland could be cut from 32 to between 6 and 10 in what would be the biggest reforms of councils in more than 30 years. Staff at Dundee University are hopeful of fresh talks with management over compulsory redundancies. Union members and students joined forces yesterday as 5 weeks of strike action began over 154 jobs being cut from the institution. And Downing Street's declined to back the head of the UK's air traffic control provider. It comes after a second incident in 2 weeks affected the country's airspace.

0: Biffy Clyro's Bubbles on Original 106. Morning, just coming up towards 25 to 7 for Tuesday morning breakfast. This is a bit of a weird thing to ask you, Vanessa, and I say it's a weird thing, but I think you're probably going to judge me for it.
1: Okay.
0: Do you ever feel a bit sorry for technology when you take it to the dump?
1: In the past, maybe. Not anymore.
0: So I took an old TV to the dump, tail end of last week, and it's a TV that's been in the family for 15 years, and it's always been kind of shunned. It was a bedroom TV, was always a bit guff, never had any love for it, and it was still working. And it did its job all those years without any question or any problem, and then I unceremoniously took it to the dump, and I put it down, the special bit where you put TVs, and I laid it down, I put its remote control beside it, which I know was a waste of time, but I did it anyway. And I walked away and I turned round and I apologised to it before I left. I'm really sorry. Well, I thought you've had a terrible life with us. You were hated on from the beginning and now you're in the dump.
1: And it still works.
0: Yeah.
1: See, I'd feel bad about that. If it still works, I'd have to keep it somewhere.
0: See, the problem, the reason it ended up in the dump is because at one point it got dropped and it had cracked the frame. So I couldn't give it to a charity shop. Although it still worked, it was gaffer taped together, so it was...
1: Well then in my book, that's broken. Therefore, it's fine.
0: I'll take that.
1: I felt bad.
0: I sort of thought you kept working even though I dropped you and smashed you. Still... Yeah, you put a shift in still.
1: Wow, impressive. Anyway. That's how it used to be built back then, you see.
0: Anyway, it's in the dump. Let's get our hat on. We'll do a reminder of the biography baffler next.

0: Baha on Original 106. Okay, biography baffler this morning. Clue two.
1: We're on to two, clue two. I'll recap clue one for you because this person is very interesting in that if ever you think you're not getting anywhere in life, listen to this guy's story. He was turned down by the University of Southern California's film school three times due to his C average. He went on to make films and was signed to a seven-year contract at age 21 for a short film called Amblin. That was clue one. Clue two, biggie, 35 years after dropping out from his BA in film where they thought he was rubbish, he handed in his film Schindler's List as his final student project and thereby stuck it to the man.
0: I'm all about that. That's a big giveaway. Who are we talking about? 01592 757 757. Drop us a WhatsApp or you can text.
1: 81400. Start your message with the word original.
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19: 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And here's Nikki, driving off for a morning coffee. You know the drill, Nikki. Allow at least 1.5 metres when overtaking cyclists, or more if driving over 30 miles per hour. 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
2: 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Our biggest savings have just landed.
5: Good morning, Peter here with the latest on the roads. Traffic light over the Queensferry crossing in both directions. No issues on the A985 at Rosyth, the A92 clear through the Preston, Bankhead and Redhouse roundabouts. A reminder, the A921 will close in both directions today between 9 o'clock and 3 o'clock. That's due to ongoing roadworks between Kinghorn and Kirkcaldy. Nothing to report on the A91. Traffic is light on approaches to the Broxton and Inverarman roundabouts at Perth, and in Dundee you've got a light flow of traffic in both directions on the Kingsway, and nothing over the Tay Bridge as of yet to slow you down today. If you spot any problems, call the original 106 Jam Buster line on 01592 85 44 66.

0: Nothing Breaks Like a Heart. Original 106. Morning, we're Dave and Vanessa.
1: Now, you told us, we're about to play Owl City, Dave, and I was just wondering what it would be like to live in Owl City. I think you wouldn't get much sleep, and the owls would be chatting all night. You told us the other week that the twit to woo thing doesn't come from one owl.
0: No, partly. I think it's the twit is the lady owl, and the two is the boy owl.
1: No way, so it's always two owls when you hear that?
0: Yeah, and it's their sort of version of dating, so it's...
1: And then they're all about that at night time, so you're never going to get any sleep because the owls are dating.
0: There you go. This is Owl City. Fireflies, original 106.

0: It's hard to say that I'd rather stay awake when I'm asleep.
1: This is Original 106.

0: and Dignity, its original 106. Good morning. Biography Baffler, then. Some very interesting clues, including that this person was kicked out of film school for not being good enough at it. 35 years later, turned in his film Schindler's List as his final part of his course and understandably passed. Because that person is Steven Spielberg that we're looking for. I mean, imagine. Imagine being like, Steven, you're not very good, are you, Steven? Steven, it just shows you, doesn't it? If anybody tells you you're a bit rubbish at something you're passionate about, don't believe them and keep getting on with it. Neil B, you got it right. Hi to David McDougall, correct answer. Morning, Darren. And hiya to Lois. Who else we got here? We've got Dave and we've got Carrie as well. Well done.
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15: You're both on the same road. 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Motorbikes aren't in your way. 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And be aware of motorbikes. Because when we look out for each other, everyone gets where they're going safely. Motorbike safety. It's on all of us. 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
5: The prospect of Dundee, Angus and Perth and Kinross councils being folded into a regional Tayside authority has taken a step closer. In a new SNP government blueprint, Scotland's 32 councils could be cut down to between 6 and 10 in the biggest reform to authorities in more than 30 years. It follows the First Minister's claim 2 weeks ago many councils are too small or too large to properly deal with public services. Dundee University staff have been given hope of fresh talks with management over compulsory redundancies as 5 weeks of strikes continue. Union members and students took to the picket lines yesterday in a dispute over further job losses at the institution. As industrial action began, Dundee University and College Union co-president Dr. Melissa D'Ancenzio told the crowd talks with university bosses had been discussed. She hopes they could be held early this week.
16: The branch remains open to meeting with university management, but we will not be crossing picket lines. So the meeting will have to take place off campus, and we left the ball in the court of the university to decide where and when that meeting will take place.
5: Downing Street has declined to back the beleaguered head of the UK's air traffic control provider. A second incident in less than 2 weeks disrupted flights in Scotland, Northern Ireland and parts of England yesterday. The connectivity issue was resolved fairly quickly, but disruption lasted far longer. Edinburgh Airport was affected as First Minister John Swinney praised a £500 million investment there.
17: It's very regrettable there's been an issue about the air traffic control system, but it demonstrates the importance of all organisations, and particularly the air traffic control system, having resilience, being able to withstand issues in the systems so that people can rely on the services that are being provided.
5: And a Perthshire property developer's purchased Dundee City Centre student halls left empty after its former offshore owner plunged into administration. Students living at Marketgate Apartments were left desperate for new residences earlier this summer after the Jersey-based firm which controlled the building went bust. Blair Gowrie's ATK Property Groups bought the site, which sits on the corner of North Lindsay Street and Ward Road in Dundee City Centre, for £1.2 million.
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5: A mainly dry and bright start to the morning with some clouds and highs of 19 Celsius. I'm Tom Irvine. You're up to date on Original 106.

0: Texas Summer Sun on Original 106. For us, there goes the summer sun.
1: Well, the sun is away. It's mild again today, and I've come in inappropriately dressed in a polo neck.
0: That's okay,
1: because 20 degrees.
0: I've got the aircon on, minus six. So
1: I dress for the studio.
0: It's all good. Look, it's exciting times on the telly tonight. If you like your baking, because the Bake Off is back for, I mean, how many years has this been running now? It's like forever.
1: This is its 17th series.
0: Is it?
1: Yeah. Amazing,
0: 17 series. 12 new bakers heading into the tent. Noel Fielding and Alison Hammond are back. Paul Hollywood will still be there. But there's one big change this year. Nigella Lawson has replaced Prue Leaf as judge. That seems like quite a strong hire to me.
1: It doesn't sound like a cheap hire.
0: Very much no. And they're straight into cake week tonight. They've got to make a stout cake. There's a coffee and walnut technical challenge. And for the showstopper, they have to make a cake that is a self-portrait.
1: Nothing against Prue, but I think a lot of the dads will be watching now that Nigella's involved. The blip. We're there.
0: Absolutely. Suddenly the male demographic has gone up. So that's on the telly tonight. Should be good. They're also doing a new spin-off as well with John Richardson and Judy Love that's going to be called Second Helpings.
1: Oh, that makes sense.
0: Doesn't
1: I like it.
0: Doesn't it? Very good. This is new. It's Cammy Barnes on Original.

0: Oasis, She's Electric, on Original 106, 7:19, good morning, Tuesday breakfast, 22nd of September today. So it's another one this morning where it's going to be mostly cloudy, not a total disaster though. We're still expecting things to get up to 20 degrees.
1: Oasis there, and there's an archive of unheard live tapes that are going up for auction. And they're set to fetch $2
0: million. $2
1: million? $2 million. Wow. I mean, that's quite a lot of money.
0: Isn't it? Especially when you buy them and you think, great, and then you find out you don't have a tape player anymore.
1: Do you have a tape player? Also, it's unheard live tapes. They might be terrible.
0: Probably will be terrible, yeah.
1: $2 million, please.
0: Wow. Travel's on the way. We'll get you up to date in 2 minutes.
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7: Good morning, Peter here with the latest on the roads. The M90 southbound queuing from Rosyth all the way down to the Queensferry crossing at the minute. Delays of 5 to 10 minutes being reported. The A985 slowing both ways just east of the Concarden Bridge. No issues on the A92 at Kirkcaldy on the North East. A reminder, we will have a closure during off-peak hours between Kinghorn and Kirkcaldy on the A921 for roadworks. Please plan ahead there and avoid the area if possible. The M90 northbound slowing to the Broxton roundabout at Perth. No major queues formed as of yet. The A9 running well through Perthshire. Light flow traffic on the A90 up past Dundee. No issues on the Kingsway either direction or across the Tay Bridge. If you spot any problems, call the original 106 Jambus or line on 01592 85 44 66.

0: Young Boy, Bronski Beat on Original for Tuesday morning breakfast. Four away from 1K is here in about, just over 10 minutes time, actually.
1: Yes, your chance to win £1,000. Your job is to match with Emma's answers. Emma is from News. Mm. We will ask you the same questions she's been asked, and it's a bit like Family Fortunes. Go for what you think might be the most popular answer that most people would say to said question, and that might land you in the place of Emma's answers.
0: That would be good. Then you'll get £1,000. And who doesn't want £1,000 on a Tuesday morning? Okay, on the way, we've got music from Ava Max straight after your news headlines. It's 7:30.
2: Local authorities across Scotland could be cut from 32 to between 6 and 10 in what would be the biggest reforms of councils in more than 30 years. Staff at Dundee University are hopeful of fresh talks with management over compulsory redundancies. Union members and students joined forces yesterday as 5 weeks of strike action began over 154 jobs being cut from the institution. And Downing Street's declined to back the head of the UK's air traffic control provider. It comes after a second incident in 2 weeks affected the country's airspace.
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2: St Johnstone's Enes Alic can force his way in the Bosnia squad, according to boss Simo Valkari. The August signings made a big impact at McDermott Park in his first five games, scoring a stunning free kick equaliser against Falkirk at the weekend. He's previously spoken of his desire to play for his country. The 27-year-old's club head coach believes a combination of Alic's high standards and the profile of the league he's playing in can turn that dream into reality. But Valakari tells Saints TV he's glad the defender will get a much-needed rest this international break.
5: It was not easy game for Enes, you know, this game either, you know. He has played, again, a lot of football, you know, for a little bit, you know, short pre-season, and this break comes good for him. He can recharge, and then he will go again.
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1: We're always looking for a side hustle, aren't we?
0: Mm-hmm.
1: And we have both considered having vending machines somewhere.
0: Yes.
1: So the vending machine market can make you a decent amount of money, but here's the thing. Maybe if you're considering a side hustle, consider a vending machine that vends different things to the normal. Example, a vending machine that sells the stuff you forget all the time has appeared at Liverpool Lime Street Station, basically a rescue box for students, to be honest. It's full of chargers, toothbrushes, nail files, things like that. Ideal, because you always go somewhere and you've forgotten your charger for your phone, haven't
0: you? Yes, yeah, that's absolutely a thing. I'm going to add in square batteries to the vending machine.
1: Square batteries.
0: For when your smoke alarm starts beeping at 3 a.m.
1: And then you're like, oh, where can I get one? Oh, I can nick along to the train station.
0: Mm-hmm.
1: Not the Liverpool one, it's kind of far away, but one nearer. And I'll get a square battery from it. Ideal.
0: That's actually a really clever idea.
1: Isn't it? Mm-hmm. I'm trying to think of the other things I would put in there, though, but I feel like I don't know that until
0: I'm
1: in that place where I need them right there and then.
0: Mm-hmm. Baby wipes, because the amount of time that I'm out and I dribble my dinner down myself, and then I've got a big stain, and if there was a baby wipe vending machine, I could then just go...
1: Or maybe just a new shirt, or you know, a new shirt or underwear or something like that. So I've packed and gone on holiday and then I've forgotten my pants.
0: There's mileage in this, but Vanessa's right, we've both thought about doing this when we get horsed out of radio. We're maybe going to have a vending machine empire.
1: Yeah, exactly.
0: So if you wonder where we've gone, Google Dave and Vanessa's vending machines and you'll find that.

0: Tuesday morning, Vanessa's now been Googling things she could put in her vending machine business.
1: So vending machine, the things that you need and you've forgotten. We said phone charger, of course, USB-C cable, all that kind of stuff. Toothbrush, socks, umbrella's a good one. Contacts lens solution or case.
0: Very
1: when I used
0: clever.
1: To wear contact lenses, I would forget that all the time. Plasters, and I tell you another good one, hair baubles. Something to tie your hair back or a hairbrush.
0: That's a good idea.
1: I forget that stuff all the time.
0: We've just given you a free business idea. But you're glad you stuck the radio on this morning.
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0: All right, four away for 1K is four questions and £1,000. If you want to take on the challenge, give us a buzz. 01592 757 757. What I love about this game is I often think people are scared to phone the radio because they think, oh, I might look stupid. It is impossible to look stupid here. There's no right or wrong answer. It's just what you think.
1: Absolutely. And it just if it happens to match up. But in trying to get to the right place in this, because the questions have more than one answer, it is, we recommend trying to think of the most popular answer. And we've told Emma, in this case, to do the same thing.
0: Mm-hmm. That's a plan. If you want to play, call us 01592 757 757.
1: Fact of the day.
0: Your microwave oven has a mesh over the window because the holes are too small for the microwaves to escape, but big enough for light to pass through. So when you stare at your dinner and your soup cooking, it's not just there to make it harder to see the little mesh thing. That's actually stopping the microwaves from coming out at you.
1: Oh, that suggests that microwaves are really big, actually.
0: Apparently.
1: Not that micro at all.
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21: Good morning, Peter here with the latest on the roads. The M90 southbound queuing from Rosyth down to the Queensferry crossing with delays of around 15 minutes at the minute. Heavy traffic on the A985 going eastbound Torryburn to Kearney Hill. No problems on the A92 through the Preston Bankhead or Red House roundabouts. A reminder the A921 will close today between Kirkcaldy and Kinghorn due to roadworks from 9 o'clock this morning. The A91 clear both ways. The A9 northbound heavy on approach to Auchterarder. It's also busy after Auchterarder as you go up past Bruno Dalrymple towards Perth. No problems over the Tay Bridge. The Kingsway is busy on approach to Dundee past Invergowrie through the Swallow roundabout eastbound. If you spot any problems, call the original 106 Jambusser line on 01592 85 44 66.

0: 7:48, Tuesday breakfast. 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
0: On the phone to play the game is Lisa. Morning.
3: Morning.
4: Morning, Lisa. So you are in between Dundee and Perth. Your job is working in plastering, but not the type people might be thinking of. This is plastering people. What's your job title?
3: Orthopaedic practitioner.
4: Ooh.
0: Okay.
4: So you're the person, you do lots of things, but obviously part of it is to sort of plaster people's broken bones and whatnot back up.
3: Yeah.
4: So what is the most difficult part to plaster up?
3: Usually, if children have had hip operations and in order to keep the hips, you know, in a flexed position while they heal, we'll have to plaster the whole body. So it kind of starts halfway up their tummy, goes all the way around their body, down to their ankles with their legs kind of in a frog position.
4: Oh, no.
0: Wow.
3: And then we cut a hole for the nappy and so
4: no
3: they can...
4: Way. So
3: yeah, I know, it's mad.
4: Wow, but you have to, otherwise they'd be wriggly, wouldn't
0: it's
4: they?
0: And
4: they would undo
0: done.
4: All
3: well,
4: of
3: yeah.
4: them.
0: Do you know what I'm thinking?
3: Yeah.
0: You would have been a great person for me to know when I was 11, because when I was 11, I had a train set and it had paper mache tunnels and hills, and I bet you could make me a banging paper mache tunnel.
3: Well, when my son was young, yeah, when he was at school, I did used to make some things for him.
4: Was that before you had the job, or was that when you had the job?
3: Like, no, when I had the job.
4: When you had a job. Because I wondered if you'd started on making tunnels for your little boy. And then you were like, I know what I want to do for a job. right, let's try and win £1,000. Are you ready to play the game?
3: Yes, I am.
0: All right, okay. Here it comes then. Question 1 of 4.
4: Could you name something you'd smell before you buy it?
0: Are you there, Lisa?
3: Yeah. Sorry, I said perfume.
4: Oh, right. Somehow that must have cut out. Sorry about that. We hear your answer now. Perfume. something kids would use at a swimming pool.
3: A float.
4: Something people do when no one is looking.
3: Pick the nose.
4: And a way to kill time.
3: Scroll the internet. Are you there?
4: Yep, just writing that down.
0: Okay.
3: Sorry.
0: Going back to question 2, when you said a float, what kind of a float?
3: You know those floats that they that helps them to stay afloat while they're learning to swim?
4: So they're sort of doing the kicking and they're holding on to it and then they're sort of...
3: Yeah, that
4: kind of thing.
0: Okay.
4: And number 4, where are you choosing to scroll the internet?
3: Sorry?
4: Where are you scrolling the internet? Your answer was scroll the internet.
3: To kill time?
4: Mm-hmm. Yeah.
3: Yeah, just to look on your phone and just kind of go through social media and things like that.
4: Okay, let's go back over it. We asked you to name something you'd smell before you buy. You said perfume. Emma said?
5: Perfume or aftershave?
0: Yeah.
4: It's a match.
0: It's a match.
4: Something kids use at swimming pool. You said a float. Emma said?
5: Armbands? There's always kids with armbands in swimming pools, isn't there?
0: Not a match. That's
4: not
0: why
4: a match.
0: We thought we're going to have to be very specific about that one and ask you what you
3: mean. I should have said swimming aid.
4: Oh, and then you'd be like, I'd covered them all off then.
3: Yeah.
4: Oh, don't worry, we probably would have still asked you to define it. Oh, so we didn't match there. How did we do on the others? Something people do when no one is looking, pick their nose. What did Emma say?
5: Pick their nose.
4: Yep, it's a match.
3: Oh, wow.
4: And a way to kill time, scrolling the internet on your phone, you said. Emma said?
5: Scroll on your phone?
3: Oh, my God.
0: 3 out of 4.

0: No.
1: This happened. I had 3 out of 4 last time. I'll try again.
2: Absolutely do. Absolutely do. You'll be looking angrily at armbands for the next little while, but whenever you see them in the pool.
1: I'll be popping them.
2: Yeah. Lovely to speak to you, Lisa. Thanks for playing the game.
1: And you too. You're welcome. All Thank you very much.
0: Bye-bye.
1: Bye.
0: To give you a little hint into our world, if you hear us asking you to drill down an answer, it's because things are quite close.
2: Yeah.
0: Oh, that was a heartbreaker, wasn't it?
2: I think she handled that well, because

0: to win with the Alfred Dunhill Links Championship, you could be there for the final day's play yes. at the Old Course.
1: Absolutely. And also, you can be put into the draw to win VIP hospitality all day at the Old Course Hotel.
0: Which would be fabulous. So if you fancy that, we play the game just after 9 this morning. Your news is next.
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7: The prospect of Dundee, Angus and Perth and Kinross councils being folded into a regional Tayside authority has taken a step closer. In a new SNP government blueprint, Scotland's 32 councils could be cut down to between 6 and 10 in the biggest reform to authorities in more than 30 years. It follows the First Minister's claim 2 weeks ago many councils are too small or too large to properly deal with public services. Dundee University staff have been given hope of fresh talks with management over compulsory redundancies as 5 weeks of strikes continue. Union members and students took to the picket lines yesterday in a dispute over further job losses at the institution. As industrial action began, Dundee University and College Union co-president Dr. Melissa D'Ancenzio told the crowd talks with university bosses had been discussed. She hopes they could be held early this week.
8: The branch remains open to meeting with university management, but we will not be crossing picket lines. So the meeting will have to take place off campus, and we left the ball in the court of the university to decide where and when that meeting will take place.
7: Downing Street has declined to back the beleaguered head of the UK's air traffic control provider. A second incident in less than 2 weeks disrupted flights in Scotland, Northern Ireland and parts of England yesterday. The connectivity issue was resolved fairly quickly, but disruption lasted far longer. Edinburgh Airport was affected as First Minister John Swinney praised a £500 million investment there.
9: It's very regrettable there's been an issue about the air traffic control system, but it demonstrates the importance of all organisations, and particularly the air traffic control system, having resilience, being able to withstand issues in the systems so that people can rely on the services that are being provided.
7: And a Perthshire property developer's purchased Dundee City Centre student halls left empty after its former offshore owner plunged into administration. Students living at Marketgate Apartments were left desperate for new residences earlier this summer after the Jersey-based firm which controlled the building went bust. Blair Gowrie's ATK Property Groups bought the site, which sits on the corner of North Lindsay Street and Ward Road in Dundee City Centre, for £1.2 million.
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7: Household electricity bills could fall if the government were to throw their weight behind time-varying prices or zonal pricing. That's according to the Institute for Fiscal Studies, who say production costs vary a lot, but consumers don't get the benefit of price differences. The IFS is also calling on utility firms to offer more incentives to customers for using supply when prices are lower.
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7: A mainly dry and bright start to the morning with some clouds and highs of 19 Celsius. I'm Tom Irvine. You're up to date on Original 106.

0: past the Tuesday morning breakfast. Hello, we're David and Vanessa. Thank you for sticking the radio on this morning. That makes you epic. If you are heading into work this morning, you're thinking, oh no, because you've got like a performance review, or you're being grilled about your figures, or maybe you're not going to work today because you've got root canal at the dentist this morning.
1: Oh, these are all terrible things.
0: But they are not as terrible as the 9 o'clock meeting that Andy Burnham has this morning, right, which is his first face-to-face encounter with Donald Trump in New York. Now, that would be fine, because it's part of the Prime Minister's gig to fraternise with the President of America. But the problem is that Andy Burnham has, before he became Prime Minister, spent quite a lot of time slagging off Trump in the press. He said he wouldn't be welcome in Manchester, said he'd refuse to meet him, and said British politicians who give Trump the time of day should be ashamed.
1: So he's ashamed already then, is he?
0: And now he's got to go into a meeting at 9 o'clock and go,
1: hey!
0: All right, mate, how are you doing?
1: How's it going?
0: Horrendous.
1: Awkward. But, I mean, he probably shares, Andy Burnham's probably just shared the feelings of most people, but that's diplomacy, isn't
0: awkward,
1: it? You've got to
0: though,
1: go in and...
0: Yeah. Mm-hmm. He's going to walk into that meeting at 5 to 9 this morning. I'm going to be thinking him and wondering at me, going, please, please tell me that Donald hasn't Googled me. I really hope he hasn't Googled me, because if he's Googled me, we're in a terrible place.
1: Well, I'm going to guess if the local papers know about it, the US government probably does.
0: You're right. So, your root canal, if that's what you've got this morning, is better than Andy Burnham's 9 a.m. Just saying.
1: He's got quite the headache today, hasn't he?
0: Fat Boy Slim, praise you, Sir Original 106.

0: Fatboy Slim and Praise You on Original 106 816. We're all thinking about Andy Burnham and his awkward meeting with Donald Trump this morning, where he's got to be pally-pally with him because he's the president, having slagged him off multiple times all over the news and really hoping that he's not being Googled.
1: And also criticising other MPs or prime ministers. He says any other sort of politician or prime minister that's ever given him the time of day should be ashamed of himself.
0: Oh, it's quite the slagging.
1: Yeah, but that also says that Andy Burnham never thought he'd be prime minister.
0: Yeah, but it's the whole thing, isn't it? They always tell you when you leave a job, you should never slag off the people that work there, even if you think you're never going to work with them again, because things have got a habit of coming back round again.
1: So have you ever criticised somebody, and knowingly so, to their ears, and then ended up working for them, they become your boss or something?
0: There's a text come in. Morning, right. Donna, who says, "Hey Dave and Vanessa, I once spent about 10 minutes absolutely tearing into the new manager at work in the staff room, turned round, and she was standing at the microwave behind me."
1: Oh!
0: New manager, she's just in the door, and I've said, clueless.
1: Oh no, that's horrible. That is horrible. Oh dear.
0: Oh. Anyway, if this has ever happened to you, give us a shout. 01592 757 757. Have you ever, say you've maybe left the job and you've ripped in the old manager or whatever, or you've made your feelings very clear, and then the old manager's come to your new work
1: and they're your manager again?
0: We want to know. Give us a shout.
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12: It was just another day, a familiar drive through familiar country. But then, just around the corner, came the unexpected. He'd let his speed creep a little too high as he approached a bend, and he was no longer driving at the right speed for the road. The scary thing is, he didn't even realize driving even a little too fast for the situation is a major cause of collisions, especially on country roads where you don't know what's around the corner. Think. Don't let your speed creep.
13: There are two types of drive you can have on the motorway. One that feels like this.
14: Oh, one that feels
13: like this. The difference is just a few little changes. Like giving more space to the car in front or not hogging the middle lane. Because being a little more considerate on the road actually reduces congestion and collisions, which transforms everyone's journey. So we all feel a little less and a lot more National Highways.
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8: Good morning, Peter here with the latest on the roads. Traffic still heavy on the M90 southbounds from Rosyth down towards the Queensferry crossing with delays of around 10 minutes. No major problems on the A985, however, the A92 busy northbound into the Red House roundabout at Kirkcaldy, slowing both ways through the Preston roundabout near Glenrothes. Slow moving traffic on the A977 in both directions as you pass Drum, that's due to roadworks in the area. No issues at this stage over the Tay Bridge in either direction. In Dundee, the Kingsway busy eastbound towards Strathmartin, queuing both ways in the A90 through the Swallow roundabout at Invergowrie. Over to Perth, heavy traffic at the Broxton roundabout on all approaches. The A9 northbound busy towards Inveramond as well. If you spot any problems, call the original 106 Jambuster line on 01 592 85 44 66.

0: 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Going to be warm today, although not massively sunny. Highs of about 20 degrees.
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2: Local authorities across Scotland could be cut from 32 to between 6 and 10 in what would be the biggest reforms of councils in more than 30 years. Staff at Dundee University are hopeful of fresh talks with management over compulsory redundancies. Union members and students joined forces yesterday as 5 weeks of strike action began over 154 jobs being cut from the institution. And Downing Street's declined to back the head of the UK's air traffic control provider. It comes after a second incident in 2 weeks affected the country's airspace.
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2: St Johnstone's Enes Alic can force his way in the Bosnia squad, according to boss Simo Valkari. The August signings made a big impact at McDermott Park in his first five games, scoring a stunning free kick equaliser against Falkirk at the weekend. He's previously spoken of his desire to play for his country. The 27-year-old's club head coach believes a combination of Alic's high standards and the profile of the league he's playing in can turn that dream into reality. But Valkari tells Saints TV he's glad the defender will get a much-needed rest this international break.
5: It was not easy game for Enes, you know, this game either, you know. He has played, again, a lot of football, you know, for a little bit, you know, short pre-season, and this break comes good for him. He can recharge, and then he will go again.
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Styles, Golden on Original 106, 25 to 9 now. Tuesday breakfast after 9 this morning. We are giving you the chance to get into the final day's play at the Alfred Dunhill Lynx Championship. Excited about this? I mean, how could you not be? It's one of the biggest events on the Scottish golfing calendar. It brings together some of the world's top golfers with famous faces from sport and showbiz. So Bob McIntyre is returning as defending champion this year. And this year, the event is from the 1st to the 4th of October. So it's only just over a week away. You could be there for the final day's play, which is the one that you've normally got to buy the tickets for. We can get you in for free and you can enjoy the whole thing. So the final day is going to be at the Old Course, but obviously it's played not only there, but at Carnoustie and at King's Barnes as well over the course of the event. The best bit about this is that one of our winners, so we're giving away two pairs of tickets a day, and one of our winners will then be upgraded to enjoy all day VIP hospitality at the Old Course Hotel on the final day. So that's a pretty epic prize. If I had all day VIP hospitality,

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1: Fact of the day.
0: The first speeding ticket in the UK was issued to a man doing 8 miles an hour.
1: Oh, wow.
0: Four times the speed limit at the time in a built-up area. It was 2 miles an hour. He got chased by a policeman on a bike. And after that, they changed the speed limit and put it up to the terrifying 14 miles an hour.
1: So wait, he got a ticket, but then they put it up?
0: Yeah. After he got the ticket, I think because he kicked up a stink about it, right. They went, yeah, well, you're still done, but we'll put the limit up for other people.
1: So he blasted around at 8 miles an hour and everywhere he went after
0: what
1: that.
0: What a lunatic.
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0: maybe not.
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16: 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Sebastian Bengtsson, who else? 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
21: 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Know the HGV zones. National Highways.
18: 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Our biggest savings have just landed.
22: Good morning, Peter here with the latest on the roads. Delays of 5 to 10 minutes on the M90 southbound from Rosyth down to the Queensferry crossing. The A92 northbound queuing at the Red House roundabouts at Kirkcaldy. Delays at the Preston and Bankhead roundabouts at Glenorthus in both directions at the minute on the A92, so expect delays in the area there. No problems at this point on the A91. Reminder that we do have a closure of the A921 between Kirkcaldy and Kinghorn coming into effect from 9 o'clock this morning for roadworks. The A9 northbound busy as you go from Ochterarder up towards Perth. The M90 queuing to the Broxton roundabout at Perth, and Dundee Road heavy from the M90 up towards South Street to Dundee. It's heavy traffic on Arbroath Road going westbound towards the Scott Fife roundabout. Delays on the small roundabout approaches, particularly on the A90 northbound past Invergowrie. All clear over the Tay Bridge in both directions. If you spot any problems, call the Original 106 Jambus or line 01592 85 44 66.

0: Mike and the Mechanics on Original for Tuesday Morning Breakfast with Dave and Vanessa. Hello.
1: This is an interesting one. There's a study, people get paid for this, where eating dinner says that eating dinner on the sofa has now officially overtaken the proper family meal at the table. People aged 35 and over are now more likely to eat on the sofa. More than a quarter of adults cook fewer than 3 meals a week, and 1 in 10 don't cook at all.
0: This, to me, I'm amazed that this is in the papers and they're saying this is a new thing. I can't remember having a meal at the table, apart from

0: because I've got my kitchen and there's a bedroom and the living room. There's nowhere to put a table. I don't have.
1: You not put a table in the corner of your living room?
0: Not really, no. It would look weird. The only house that I've lived in for my whole life, really, was the sort of when I was a kid. There was a dinette and it had a table in it. But apart from that, it's not even a thing.
1: So
0: I love
1: you
0: the fact
1: have
0: that
1: no
0: you
1: table.
0: Thought your new boyfriend was dangerous and sexy because he put the TV on when you were sat at the table.
1: I was like, what are we doing? This is the third person at the table. We've got the television on in the background, distracting us. What is this? But yeah, no, he's ruined it for me as well now. I just sit at the couch. But I do have a table.
0: You do have a table for nobody to sit at.
1: For nobody to sit at, yes, absolutely.
0: Curious though, if this is a thing, do you still eat at the table or is that out the window? Because for me, it's been out the window for 30 years. But for how is it for you?
1: Yes, 01592 757 757. When I was a kid, I wasn't allowed to leave the table either.
0: Oh, really?
1: Until my meal was finished, I was not allowed. Not for you? You were at the telly. So jealous.

0: Guns N' Roses, Sweet Child of Mine on Original 106. This morning, the chat is dinner tables and the death of them, or otherwise.
1: Yes, yes. Most of us sit and eat our dinner on the couch these days. Dinner table, less of a thing. How do you feel about it?
0: Not been a thing in my house for a long time, but is it in yours? Vanessa still likes to do the dinner table
1: thing. The dinner table thing. I do feel like I'm going to get told off any minute if I'm not at the dinner table.
0: Fair. David's on, morning.
2: Dinner table?
1: Yes.
2: The only time I eat a dinner table nowadays is when I go to my foster mum's and she gives me some dinner when I'm there. Or Christmas dinner.
0: Yeah, I'm the same. There's no... Do you even have a table in your house?
2: We used to. We literally had it for about 4 or 5 months. It was one of the self-storing chairs.
0: Yeah.
1: Oh, yeah.
2: And we probably only used it, 3 or 4 times.
0: There you go.
1: But what if you're having a meal that's got, potatoes and beef and all these different things? You take them out and you put them all on the table and then you sit and you serve all your bits and pieces. How do you do that if you're on the couch?
2: No, that only happened Christmas dinner as well.
0: There you go. There's the thing.
1: So other times it's a standard meal.
0: Aye. Yeah.
2: Aye. Exactly. That's it for us.
0: Going to say I'm 100% with you.
2: Well... It's just how it is.
1: All right, good to know. Thank you, David.
2: Cheers.
1: Bye-bye. So, we would love to know, are you a couch eater or are you a table eater?
0: Give us a buzz. Let us know. 01592 757 757. Or you can WhatsApp us on that same number. News is next.
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2: Here's Alex, pedalling off to work. And here's Nikki, driving off for a morning coffee. 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
3: The prospect of Dundee, Angus and Perth and Kinross councils being folded into a regional Tayside authority has taken a step closer. In a new SNP government blueprint, Scotland's 32 councils could be cut down to between 6 and 10 in the biggest reform to authorities in more than 30 years. It follows the First Minister's claim 2 weeks ago many councils are too small or too large to properly deal with public services. Dundee University staff have been given hope of fresh talks with management over compulsory redundancies as 5 weeks of strikes continue. Union members and students took to the picket lines yesterday in a dispute over further job losses at the institution. As industrial action began, Dundee University and College Union co-president Dr. Melissa D'Ancenzio told the crowd talks with university bosses had been discussed. She hopes they could be held early this week.
4: The branch remains open to meeting with university management, but we will not be crossing picket lines. So the meeting will have to take place off campus, and we left the ball in the court of the university to decide where and when that meeting will take place.
3: Downing Street has declined to back the beleaguered head of the UK's air traffic control provider. A second incident in less than 2 weeks disrupted flights in Scotland, Northern Ireland and parts of England yesterday. The connectivity issue was resolved fairly quickly, but disruption lasted far longer. Edinburgh Airport was affected as First Minister John Swinney praised a £500 million investment there.
5: It's very regrettable there's been an issue about the air traffic control system, but it demonstrates the importance of all organisations, and particularly the air traffic control system, having resilience, being able to withstand issues in the systems so that people can rely on the services that are being provided.
3: And a Perthshire property developer's purchased Dundee City Centre student halls left empty after its former offshore owner plunged into administration. Students living at Marketgate Apartments were left desperate for new residences earlier this summer after the Jersey-based firm which controlled the building went bust. Blair Gowrie's ATK Property Groups bought the site, which sits on the corner of North Lindsay Street and Ward Road in Dundee City Centre, for £1.2 million.
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3: Household electricity bills could fall if the government were to throw their weight behind time-varying prices or zonal pricing. That's according to the Institute for Fiscal Studies, who say production costs vary a lot, but consumers don't get the benefit of price differences. The IFS is also calling on utility firms to offer more incentives to customers for using supply when prices are lower.
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3: A mainly dry and bright start to the morning with some clouds and highs of 19 Celsius. I'm Tom Irvine. You're up to date on Original 106.

0: And there she goes. Good morning. Just about 9:10. We are talking about dinner tables this morning and whether you use one or not, basically.
1: Yes. The trend has changed to mostly eating your dinner on the couch.
0: Yeah. Gordon messages. He says, hi, team. Dinner table when the kids were at home. When they moved out, we migrated to the sofa. But when they come back for a visit, it's back to the table.
1: And then you just pretend it's always the table, just for parent rules.
0: I love that. Let's grab a quick call.
2: Hi, it's Karen. I always eat at the table.
1: Yes.
2: I had it dropped out of me when I was younger, and I still do it now, and I still make my kids come, who are now 23 and 19, sit at the table.
0: So you make them, when they come round to visit, you make them sit at the table as well? You're like, nope, my rules, my house.
2: No, they still stay at home, but that's the rule. No phone at the table, but my husband has the telly on.
1: Oh! How do you feel about the television being on when you're at the table?
2: I think it distracts. It's the only time that if we're all together,
1: yes,
2: on plate.
1: I'm with you.
2: It kind of gets the conversation, whereas if the telly's on, it distracts.
1: It's like you're uninvited guests sitting at the table, isn't it? Wait a minute. Davina McCall's at my table.
0: I'm in.
2: And even if I'm on my own eating my tea, I'll eat my tea on my own at the table.
1: Still at the table. Still, and do you table? Put the television
2: wow.
1: on?
2: No.
1: And do you use your phone?
2: No.
0: Right.
1: Wow,
0: see, that was what I was going to say, is it's not about having the TV on at the table anymore. It's about having phones at the table,
1: yeah,
0: isn't
1: that's
0: it?
1: True.
0: That's the next thing. There's a proper cut in the middle here of people who are table or no table.
1: How do you feel? Have you ever gone round to somebody's house and they're like, come round for a meal, and then you all sit and eat it on the couch?
2: It's weird.
1: Yeah, weird.
0: Weird.
2: It feels like you shouldn't be doing that. And
1: I like how you feel like your parents are about to walk in and tell you off. Oh, I'm on the couch. I'm going to be reprimanded.
2: But now my mum sits and watches the telly in the living room.
1: Well, you should go in and tell her off. That's... I love it. Thanks very much.
2: Okay.
0: Thank
2: bye.
0: You.
1: Thanks, bye.
0: Bye. Right, so the table or no table thing is apparently a genuine split. I really honestly thought the tables were a thing in the past. Because they've been in my house for a long time.
1: If you've just tuned in, we don't think that all tables are just not a thing anymore.
0: Dinner tables. Yeah. Should have specified. Simple Minds. Not heard this for ages. What a tune. All the things she said. It's original 106.

0: Simple Minds, still sounds amazing. All the things she said on original. Table or no table is the question this morning.
1: Yes, so it's becoming less common. In fact, hardly anybody apparently eats dinner at the dinner table. We're eating it on the couch. What do you do?
0: That's the question. Original 106, hello.
2: Hello, Dave, it's Joe.
0: Joe, good morning. What's your chat this morning, sir?
2: Just very, very quickly about your dining table thing.
0: Yeah.
2: I've got one in my house and I spend more time sitting at that than I do on the sofa.
1: Oh, really?
0: For your dinner or just for random stuff?
2: For everything. For some reason, I prefer sitting on the dining table seat than I do on my sofa.
0: Which means you need
2: a
0: new sofa.
2: That for years. The sofa's not that old, actually.
0: Oh, right, okay.
1: Is it because you can sort of, like, lean on the table?
2: Yeah, kind of. And I'll be honest with you, I prefer having my dinner at the table.
1: And do you have the telly on?
2: I don't have a TV at all.
1: Oh, wow.
0: Right, okay.
2: If I get anything on, it's usually the computer, YouTube music, or
1: listening
2: to you guys.
1: Oh, hey. I like this. This feels clean and disciplined. It feels like you've got clean thought as opposed to my doom-scrolled mind.
0: Probably.
1: How do you feel about the trend to just eating your dinner on the couch for most people?
2: I remember from childhood, the one thing you don't do is eat on the couch.
1: Yeah.
0: Right, it's been a drill, didn't you?
1: Like me, were you allowed to leave the table if you hadn't finished your meal? Because I wasn't.
2: Only if you needed the toilet.
1: Yeah, and did you have to ask to leave to go to the toilet?
2: Correct.
1: Me too!
0: There you go, Vanessa's delighted because she now feels she's not alone in the world.
1: I'm not alone! Yes! Oh, thank you very much for the call.
2: No worries.
1: Thanks, bye-bye.
2: Bye.
0: Wow, proper split.
1: Proper split. Some people have tables and it's all about the dinner table. Don't mess.
0: Some people couldn't care less about the dinner
1: table. Absolutely, they're like, dinner.

0: Thanks.
1: All right, your chance to win with the Dunhill Links Championship, which is coming to St Andrews and Coniston Kings Barnes very soon. But we are giving you the chance to win your way into the final day's play, which will be at the Old Course in St Andrews on the 4th of October.
0: Yes, so I'm from the 1st to the 4th, and you can win a pair of tickets for you to go in. But also you go into the draw to win the VIP hospitality at the Old Course Hotel for the whole day.
1: We're going to do Foreplay, which is our game we're running only this week, and that is next.
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0: It was just another day, a familiar drive through familiar country. But then, just around the corner, came the unexpected. He'd let his speed creep a little too high as he approached a bend. And he was no longer driving at the right speed for the road. The scary thing is, he didn't even realize. Driving even a little too fast for the situation is a major cause of collisions, especially on country roads where you don't know what's around the corner. Think. Don't let your speed creep.
1: Oh. Animals can't speak to drivers. But if they could, they would be asking us, telling us by the sounds of it, to put our litter and fruit waste in the bin. Because roadside litter kills an estimated 3 million animals every year. No wonder they sound miffed. So let's lend them a paw. Let's take our rubbish with us and bin it properly. National Highways. And what's that? They said thanks very much.
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4: Good morning, Peter here with the latest on the roads. No major problems over the Queensbury crossing, north or southbound now. The A985 running well into the Admiralty roundabout. The A92 queuing northbound into the Red House roundabout at Kirkcaldy. Southbound busy past Glenrothes at the Preston and Bankhead roundabouts. The A921, but a closure for roadworks in place until 3 o'clock. That's between Kirkcaldy and Kinghorn. Elsewhere, looking at your roads around Perth, traffic very heavy on the M90 northbound into the Broxton roundabout. The A9 is queuing northbound into Broxton and then Inveramond with Dundee Road. Heavy from the M90 all the way up to South Street. Over to Dundee, traffic slowing on the A90 northbound past Invergowrie into the Swallow roundabout. The Scott Fife roundabout also tailback on your main approaches. No problems at the stage over the Tay Bridge, north or southbound. If you spot any problems, call the original 106 Jambus or line on 01592 85 44 66.

0: the Alfred Dunhill Links Championship. How do you fancy being there?
1: Yes, you can win your way there.
0: You can. All you have to do is have a go at our game, which we are calling Foreplay this morning, because it's a clip of a celebrity who says a thing that involves the word four.
1: Yes. So, you just tell us who the celebrity is. Yesterday we gave you heavy clues, but today we've got a longer clip, so less clues, because very recognisable voice, I think.
0: I think he is, but let's have a listen.
2: He imagined that after 4 years, I'd be able to manage on my own, and I didn't.
0: Right, so who is it? If you fancy a pair of tickets for the final day's play at the Alfred Dunhill Links and entry into that final draw on Friday, which would get you a VIP hospitality upgrade, give us a buzz.
1: 01592 757 757.
0: Who is this?
2: He imagined that after 4 years, I'd be able to manage on my own, and I didn't.

0: Seal, crazy, on Original 106. I like Seal's strategy there. It's like, just be the weird guy. Just go a bit crazy.
1: And it's fine. Get a hit single out of it.
0: Well, it's obviously worked for him. 9.40, we're giving a chance to win with the Alfred Dunhill Links Championship coming to Carnoustie, to King's Barnes and to the Old Course in St Andrews between the 1st and the 4th of October. Your chance to win a pair of tickets for the final day's play if you can identify our celebrity.
2: He imagined that after 4 years, I'd be able to manage on my own. And I didn't.
1: Who could that be? To the phones we go.
0: Original, who's that?
3: Hi, it's Debbie.
0: Debbie, where about are you?
3: Well, from Glasgow. I'm currently driving to Edinburgh.
1: Amazing.
0: Right,
1: you're clearly into your golf.
3: Well, not so much me, more so my partner, so this is for him.
1: Oh, right. I love it.
0: Happy days. Okay, who is our celebrity?
3: I believe it might be Jeremy Clarkson.
1: It's got to be,
0: yeah,
1: isn't it?
0: The right answer, yeah.
1: Yes.
0: Nice work.
3: Fantastic.
0: What are you doing in Edinburgh today?
3: I'm working, unfortunately, so just heading through for some meetings today.
1: Wow, right. Meetings.
0: Oh, misery.
1: Meetings. Well, hopefully winning that has brightened your day up a bit, even though it's not really for you, it's for your partner.
3: No, it absolutely has. I think I'll be in the good books tonight.
1: Excellent. Think of that when you're in your meetings.
3: Will do. Thank you so much.
0: Hang on the lines, we'll get you details, okay?
3: Great, thank you.
0: Hello, Original, who's that?
4: Hi, Dave, it's Stuart to Thornton.
0: Morning, Stuart. You're in Thornton. And what are you doing with your Tuesday?
4: I'm actually painting a car. I do smart repairs, so I'm currently working around.
1: You're painting...
4: Luckily, self-employed, so I can stop.
1: You're painting a car or painting your car?
4: Painting a car.
0: Right.
1: Oh, that's cool.
4: A customer's car.
1: Smart repairs. Yeah.
0: Nice.
1: Is that mean it's little things that are getting fixed on a car?
4: Yes, cosmetic damage, yeah.
1: All right, that's good to know. I'll see you soon.
0: I was going to say, you'd be all week trying to tidy up my car.
1: Yeah,
4: yeah, definitely.
1: Right, what is your guess, please?
4: Is it Jeremy Clarkson?
0: Of course it is.
1: Yes. Right answer, well done. You have got yourself the pair of tickets to the Alfred Dunhill Links Championship. Stick on the line and we'll get your details.
4: Thank you very much. Cheers.
0: So that's it. Another day, another two winners out the windy. We're going to do this again tomorrow. And upgrade someone to the VXP experience on Friday as well.

0: Roxette, the Luke Kerr original. It's going to be a decent day today. A bit cloudy, but warm. Highs of about 20 degrees.
1: Nice. Right, on the way, we've got your travel. Madonna next.
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1: Good morning, Peter here with the latest. No problems over the Queensferry crossing in either direction, the A985. All clear at Rosyth. You are late for traffic on the 92 through the Red House, Preston and Bankhead roundabouts now. The A921 is closed both ways due to roadworks between Kirkcaldy and Kinghorn. And we've also got traffic building on the M90 northbound towards the Broxton roundabout at Perth. The A9 is also queuing northbound there, with heavy traffic on Dundee Road going northbound into Perth past South Street. No issues at this point on Forfar Road or Arbroath Road at Dundee, all clear over the Tay Bridge in both directions. The Kingsway queuing westbound out of Dundee past Invergowrie and the Swallow roundabout. If you spot any problems, call the original 106 Jambusser line on 01592 85 44 66.

0: Blur and Song 2 on Original 106 for Tuesday morning. Well, it's almost time up for us for today.
1: It is, isn't it?
0: I had a massive lunch yesterday. I went and got a baked potato and I wasn't hungry for the rest of the day. It was epic.
1: You doing that again today?
0: No, because it was also very expensive.
1: Right, okay.
0: It's like, well, this is going to be an incredibly occasional thing. Whatever you're doing with your Tuesday, have a brilliant one. If you're around tomorrow, we'd love to chat to you. There'll be more tickets to the Alfred Dunhill Links to be won.
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11: The return of Tayside-style regional councils has progressed as the First Minister has revealed new details. Councils could be slashed from 32 to as few as 6, putting the future of Angus, Dundee and Perth and Kinross in question. It comes after John Swinney's claim 2 weeks ago that many councils aren't the right size to properly cope with public services. Staff at Dundee University are hopeful of fresh talks with institution bosses over compulsory redundancies. Union members were joined by students yesterday morning as 5 weeks of strikes began in a dispute over more job losses. Dundee University and College Union co-president Dr. Melissa D'Ancenzio revealed management had been in touch about further discussions. She tells Original 106 she hopes they can reach a resolution, but insists they won't cross the picket lines for talks.
14: Enough savings have been achieved through the two voluntary severance schemes and also through the healthy number of applications that the university received for voluntary redundancy.
11: And the head of air traffic control provider NATS is facing calls to resign following a second issue within 2 weeks. Flights were delayed in Scotland, Northern Ireland and Northern England amid an air traffic control problem yesterday. NATS says the issue was unrelated to a software fault earlier this month, which caused more than 2,000 flights to be cancelled. First Minister John Swinney has vowed to take action to help prevent these issues happening in the future.
16: We'll engage with the National Air Traffic Control Service to ensure that these issues are addressed and that the resilience that is necessary in these systems is available at all times.
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11: A mixture of clouds and sunny intervals today, but staying mostly dry with highs of up to 21 Celsius. I'm Tom Irvin, you're up to date on Original 106.
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0: Live across Tayside, this is Original 106, and we are on part one of the Top 10 at 10, so far with Paula Abdul, Opposites Attract, and the Happy Monday, Step On, just before that. Thank you, Breakfast crew, off they pop, and they will be doing their thing again tomorrow morning to get Wednesday underway. Let's see if we can do our thing and identify our two mystery years on the Top 10 at 10. I've got a year switch on the way at about 10:30. I'm two songs in, plenty more tunes to come, and I have these clues as well.
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0: Elton John achieved his very first ever solo number one in this year with a double A-sided single, Sacrifice and Healing Hands. And also in our year, big movies at the UK box office included Back to the Future 3, Total Recall, Ghost, Pretty Woman, Look Who's Talking, and Die Hard 2, Die Harder. So which year do you think we have? I'd love to hear from you, so go on, get in touch. Text me, message me from the Original 106 app, or you can call me or WhatsApp me on 01592 757 757.
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0: Tuesday morning on Original 106, always your favourite music. And between 10 and 11, 2 years to identify. We've got the tunes, we've got the clues, and hopefully we'll get your guesses coming in as well. Whitney Houston, I'm Your Baby Tonight, playing there. Well, the final credits rolled at the Victoria Cinema on Victoria Road, Dundee, in August of our mystery year. Popular with generations of theatre then cinema goers, the beloved old building was torn down after serious structural defects were discovered. Which year? 01592 757 757.
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0: I shall do my hellos to you a little bit later on. Thank you for getting in touch if you've correctly or incorrectly identified year one with Snap and the Power playing there. 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
0: Let's try you out with year two as we travel back from 1990. But to which mystery year? When in November, Michael Foots was elected to be the new leader of the Labour Party, replacing Jim Callaghan. And in February, in our year in the world of music, AC/DC vocalist Bon Scott died. He was replaced by Brian Johnson, formerly of 70s band Geordie. So a few of the things happening in our mystery year, but which year do you reckon it was?
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0: Top 10 at 10, year 2. ABBA had two number ones in a year. That was one of them. Winner takes it all. The other one was Super Trooper. I've got a Blue Peter clue coming up soon. And for me, at the time, because I remember seeing this when I went out live, one of the funniest, most juvenile Blue Peter bloopers that I can think of. I've got the clip. I'll play that for you soon.
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0: Madness Embarrassment on the Top 10 at 10, Part 2 on Original 106. In our year, I don't think there was any embarrassment because this was deliberate. Let me explain. 12th of May, Blue Peter presenter Simon Groom pushed the boundaries of cheekiness live on the show after an item by co-host Christopher Wenner about historical antique door knockers originating from Durham Cathedral.
1: This one here, the old one, is going to go up to Durham at the end of this week, and the new replica will be put up on the door around about Easter time. So if you're up in Durham or around the northeast any time, why not go along to the cathedral and see if you can't have a look at the two knockers side by side.
2: What a beautiful pair of knockers.
0: Yeah. So I mean, that wasn't a mistake, was it? I mean, he meant that, didn't he? Oh. Apologies if you were upset by that, but it was a bit juvenile. Don't blame me, blame Blue Peter. Bluer than normal, possibly, I don't know. Right, Top 10 at 10, Part 2. Which mystery year was this a hit?

0: Top 10 at 10, part 2 done. And the year was 1980. Well done, have you got that? 1980. David McDougall was on for part 1, guessing year 1 right.
1: Hi, Martin.
0: Hi, Ab.
1: Part 1 today, most definitely 1990. Absolutely love that Paul Abdul song.

0: So thanks for that.
1: All right.
0: I'll speak to you in part two. Bye-bye.
1: I don't think you ever did, actually. But anyway, you were right with that, and the Paula Abdul track was very good as well, wasn't it? I mean, it really was. Hi to Brian Barclay. Oh, I know a Brian Barclay. I don't think it's you, though. Hi to Mary, getting both years right. Ben and Alex were in touch. Carol got year one wrong, year two right. And hi to Ian Nicol, loving the tunes of 1980. We'll do another two classic years tomorrow morning again on our Top 10 at 10.
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6: The return of Tayside-style regional councils has progressed as the First Minister has revealed new details. Councils could be slashed from 32 to as few as 6, putting the future of Angus, Dundee and Perth and Kinross in question. It comes after John Swinney's claim 2 weeks ago that many councils aren't the right size to properly cope with public services. Staff at Dundee University are hopeful of fresh talks with institution bosses over compulsory redundancies. Union members were joined by students yesterday morning as 5 weeks of strikes began in a dispute over more job losses. Dundee University and College Union co-president Dr. Melissa D'Ancenzio revealed management had been in touch about further discussions. She tells Original 106 she hopes they can reach a resolution, but insists they won't cross the picket lines for talks.
7: Enough savings have been achieved through the two voluntary severance schemes and also through the healthy number of applications that the university received for voluntary redundancy.
6: And the head of air traffic control provider NATS is facing calls to resign following a second issue within 2 weeks. Flights were delayed in Scotland, Northern Ireland and Northern England amid an air traffic control problem yesterday. NATS says the issue was unrelated to a software fault earlier this month, which caused more than 2,000 flights to be cancelled. First Minister John Swinney has vowed to take action to help prevent these issues happening in the future.
8: We'll engage with the National Air Traffic Control Service to ensure that these issues are addressed and that the resilience that is necessary in these systems is available at all times.
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6: A mixture of clouds and sunny intervals today, but staying mostly dry with highs of up to 21 Celsius. I'm Tom Irvin. You're up to date on Original 106.

Cher. And if I could turn back time, feels like we've kind of done that today. Lovely and warm. Decent day across our area. I did put away for the season my summer music, but I've dug it back out again for today. It seems quite nice. And appropriately, today, Tuesday, 22nd of September, with some nice, mild, warm weather, it's National Ice Cream Cone Day. It's also World Car Free Day today. Leave the car at home, go for a walk instead. And it is Hobbit Day. I used to celebrate this each year. I did get out of The Hobbit, though. Sorry about that. In the news today, Prime Minister Andy Burnham is set to meet US President Donald Trump in New York City. No more on that from me, though, in solidarity with the journalists banned by Donald from the White House. 32 million quid on Euromillions tonight. If nobody wins it, it'll be 107 million quid on a super jackpot on Friday. Bake Off starts on Channel 4 tonight. New series. I dare you to watch it. I dare you to watch it and not fancy a cake halfway through. And the weather for today is looking not too bad at all. Sunny intervals, a moderate breeze and feeling warm in the sun. Toni Basil, the singer, known for her hit Mickey. It's her birthday today, 83. Can you believe that? Chesney Hawkes is 55. And Billie Piper, singer and actress who played Rose Tyler in Doctor Who, she's 44 today. Right, here's Adele now, on original.

0: Coldplay, something just like this on Original 106. Seeing in the news that Coldplay singer Chris Martin joined a London busker for an impromptu duet in Trafalgar Square. The busker was doing his thing. Chris Martin was walking by and decided to join in like this. Brilliant. The busker, whose name is Hanny, didn't actually know that it was Chris Martin who had joined in. He just thought it was a lovely fellow with a nice voice. And I don't think the crowd, very small crowd around them, realised either. But it was your actual, proper Chris Martin.
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11: If I'm going out on my new paddleboard, the last thing I'm taking is my phone, right? 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
15: It was just another day. A familiar drive through familiar country. But then, just around the corner, came the unexpected. He'd let his speed creep a little too high as he approached a bend. And he was no longer driving at the right speed for the road. The scary thing is, he didn't even realize. Driving even a little too fast for the situation is a major cause of collisions, especially on country roads where you don't know what's around the corner. Think. Don't let your speed creep.

Half past 11, good morning. This is Original 106, playing always your favourite music. There's James, sit down. Sam Sparrow, Black and Gold, just before that. Seeing this today, the UK's cheating cat capital has been revealed. The cheating cat, you know the kind of puss, lives a few doors up the road, regularly goes on its rounds, getting fed at all the neighbouring houses. That's a cheating cat. A poll of 2,000 non-cat owners found Cambridge in England at the worst, with Leeds and Plymouth also ranking as hotspots for cats, wandering into neighbouring properties, getting fed and spoiled and all that. No data for Scotland. Maybe all the cats with us are just too polite. I don't think they are. That's all of them. The findings of the survey by cat treats brand Dreamies suggests that Britain is a nation of cat lovers, with one in five of all those polled admitting that they've played with someone else's cat. In fact, 13% have even given a visiting cat its own nickname, while one in ten have welcomed a wandering cat into their home for a cuddle. Oh, a lovely little cuddle, I know. Cats coming round for a treat, you know, that's one thing. That's one thing. But I spend too much time clearing away mess by neighbouring cats where I live. You know, the cats have formed the idea that my garden is their local public convenience. It's not the case. A top tip for that, mind you. If you want to scare away cats who poop on your lawn, I've got something that I think works. I'm not sure if I should tell you. The cats might get immune to it. I'll play a couple of songs, then I will share my knowledge and I'll share the love with you.

0: Every time I hear that song, I find something new in it that I haven't heard before. It's brilliant. It's Where Is My Husband? It's Ray on Original 106. Now, I was going to tell you my top tip, which I think works for, you know, disincentivizing, and that's the biggest one I'm going to say today, cats from pooping on your lawn. Coffee grounds. If you have a proper coffee in a cafe chair or something like that, don't put them down the drain. Just sprinkle it over your grass. Cats don't like the smell of coffee. Okay, there you are. You're welcome.
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0: Right, the first one, B-52's Love Shack. The last one is Kaiser Chiefs, Ruby, Ruby, Ruby. And the second one, which I was going to go with Eurythmics, but I checked the date on that, and that's 1995. So you said it's an 80s track. So I'm going with Sinead O'Connor, Nothing Compared to You.
1: It's three good songs. But it's only two out of three, Chris.
0: Yeah, better than the last person.
2: Now, here's the thing. We are already at two out of three. Do not procrastinate. 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Somebody may win it ahead of you. 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

cracking tune from Fleetwood Mac and Go Your Own Way on Region 106. I'm going to play the Music Mash clips just one more time. Two more times. Just two more times. Here we go. And 10 past 5. 260 quid. Free to enter. Maybe you'll be the winner on the Music Mash this afternoon. Right, stay

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2: The return of Tayside-style regional councils has progressed as the First Minister has revealed new details. Councils could be slashed from 32 to as few as 6, putting the future of Angus, Dundee and Perth and Kinross in question. It comes after John Swinney's claim 2 weeks ago that many councils aren't the right size to properly cope with public services. Staff at Dundee University are hopeful of fresh talks with institution bosses over compulsory redundancies. Union members were joined by students yesterday morning as 5 weeks of strikes began in a dispute over more job losses. Dundee University and College Union co-president Dr. Melissa D'Ancenzio revealed management had been in touch about further discussions. She tells Original 106 she hopes they can reach a resolution, but insists they won't cross the picket lines for talks.
3: Enough savings have been achieved through the two voluntary severance schemes and also through the healthy number of applications that the university received for voluntary redundancy.
2: And the head of air traffic control provider NATS is facing calls to resign following a second issue within 2 weeks. Flights were delayed in Scotland, Northern Ireland and Northern England amid an air traffic control problem yesterday. NATS says the issue was unrelated to a software fault earlier this month, which caused more than 2,000 flights to be cancelled. First Minister John Swinney has vowed to take action to help prevent these issues happening in the future.
4: We'll engage with the National Air Traffic Control Service to ensure that these issues are addressed and that the resilience that is necessary in these systems is available at all times.
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2: A mixture of clouds and sunny intervals today, but staying mostly dry with highs of up to 21 Celsius. I'm Tom Irvin. You're up to date on Original 106.

Oh, she's got a great work ethic. She gets the job done. Chapel Roan, The Giver on Original 106. Excitement will mount and continue to do so for the new Inbetweeners movie. It's been revealed that one of the boys in the storyline for the new film may be getting married. Don't know which one. James Buckley has seemingly revealed a major detail about his role in the upcoming Inbetweeners film, when he will revisit his character, Jay. Jay was originally portrayed as a directionless teenager, constantly belittled by his dad and obsessed with the idea of charming women. Charming women. That's a new word for it, then. But now, given that James has been seen wearing a logoed-up high-vis jacket, fans think he may have ended up, or the character may have ended up working at his father's construction company. This is spotted in a cameo video that he did. If you fancy getting a personal message from James Buckley on Cameo, he currently charges £46 per video and has had more than 14,000 reviews on the Cameo site. James signed up for Cameo in 2020, and just a year later it was reported that he was close to earning £1 million from his Cameo videos. That's all right, isn't it? Anyway, very excited about the new Inbetweeners movie.

0: Oasis, roll with it on Original 106. The icebreaker question of the moment must be, have you tried for Oasis tickets? I've been asked that a few times. I'll be honest with you, I haven't. I didn't last time. And I would love to see Oasis again. Saw them. I've only seen them once, and that was back in 1997, so that's a while ago now. But the faff you got to go through, the hoops you've got to jump through to get those tickets. I'll be honest, I think I am just far too lazy.
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1: You probably think you're pretty good at multitasking behind the wheel. I mean, you have to multitask to drive. So what's wrong with checking your phone? The thing is, your brain simply doesn't work that way. Even a quick look at the message, or a quick reply, affects your concentration and makes you less able to react to hazards. If you use a mobile phone while driving, you're 4 times more likely to crash. Think. Put your phone away.
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1: I bring her coffee in the morning. 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

0: without you.
1: Our Lachlan McKenzie from The Evening Show. He is rightly and justifiably very proud of the remix he made of that song there by Lewis Capaldi when he mega-mixed in the Pointless theme with the song Pointless. And it actually works quite well. I think they're in the same key. Maybe that's where the inspiration for the song came, off of a daytime TV quiz show. I don't know. Roger Taylor of Queen is in Scotland. He's only got one date as far as I can see, and that is tonight across in Edinburgh at the Usher Hall. Fancy that. I'm not sure if there are any tickets left for it. Starting tonight, running until Saturday in Edinburgh at the Playhouse, Kevin Bridges, Here If You Need Me. He's on his tour, and that takes in Edinburgh this week. Nearer to home, though, at Dundee Rep, from tomorrow night until Saturday, it's another week of The Singer. That is going down exceptionally well. Right, it's original now. Here's the Scissor Sisters. When you-

0: Aerosmith, I Don't Want to Miss a Thing, on Original 106. Good afternoon. It's 22 minutes to one right now.
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0: Urban Cookie Collective, The Key, The Secret on Original 106. Debbie, who resides near Perth, she was on this morning to have a go at 4 away from 1K. It's a big match-up game. This week you're trying to match your responses with the pre-recorded answers of Emma from Original 106 News. Get 4 right, 4 matches, you're going to win the money. So this is how Debbie got on today. It was a good game, and I'll be honest with you, it was a close game.
1: We asked you to name something you'd smell before you buy. You said perfume. Emma said
2: perfume or aftershave.
3: Yeah,
1: it's a match.
3: It's a match.
1: Something kids use at swimming pool. You said a float. Emma said
2: armbands. There's always kids with armbands in swimming pools, isn't there?
3: Not a match. That's
1: not
3: why
1: a match.
3: We thought we're going to have to be very specific about that one and ask you what you
4: mean. Yeah, I should have said swimming aid.
1: Yeah. Oh, and then you'd be like, I'd covered them all off then. Yeah. Oh, don't worry, we probably would have still asked you to define it.
0: Move.
1: Oh, so we didn't match there. How did we do on the others? Something people do when no one is looking? Pick their nose. What did Emma say?
2: Pick their nose.
1: Yep, it's a match.
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1: And a way to kill time, scrolling the internet on your phone, you said. Emma said.
2: Scroll on your phone?
4: Yeah. Oh, my God.
0: Three out of four. 3 out of 4. Very close. 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

0: This afternoon, after the news at 1 o'clock next, and then we'll get stuck into today's number ones at one.
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13: The return of Tayside-style regional councils has progressed as the First Minister has revealed new details. Councils could be slashed from 32 to as few as 6, putting the future of Angus, Dundee and Perth and Kinross in question. It comes after John Swinney's claim 2 weeks ago that many councils aren't the right size to properly cope with public services. Staff at Dundee University are hopeful of fresh talks with institution bosses over compulsory redundancies. Union members were joined by students yesterday morning as 5 weeks of strikes began in a dispute over more job losses. Dundee University and College Union co-president Dr. Melissa D'Ancenzio revealed management had been in touch about further discussions. She tells Original 106 she hopes they can reach a resolution, but insists they won't cross the picket lines for talks.
14: Enough savings have been achieved through the 2 voluntary severance schemes and also through the healthy number of applications that the university received for voluntary redundancy.
13: And the head of air traffic control provider NATS is facing calls to resign following a second issue within 2 weeks. Flights were delayed in Scotland, Northern Ireland and Northern England amid an air traffic control problem yesterday. NATS says the issue was unrelated to a software fault earlier this month, which caused more than 2,000 flights to be cancelled. First Minister John Swinney has vowed to take action to help prevent these issues happening in the future.
9: We'll engage with the National Air Traffic Control Service to ensure that these issues are addressed and that the resilience that is necessary in these systems is available at all times.
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13: A mixture of clouds and sunny intervals today, but staying mostly dry with highs of up to 21 Celsius. I'm Tom Irvin, you're up to date on Original 106.
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Remember, this afternoon, not only can you win 260 quid on the Music Mash, but there are free movie tickets for Cineworld to be won on The Question Thing as Sam minds the shop for our Craig. Craig fans, fear not, he will be back on again tomorrow morning. Right now, we are up to our necks in number ones at one fun. Michael Jackson, Billie Jean, Ed Sheeran, Thinking Out Loud, Clean Bandit and Jess Glyn, Rather Be, so far, as the number ones continue with this now from the 80s and the Pet Shop Boys.

0: Pet Shop Boys on the number ones at one from Original 106, and that is Heart. I think that was the song that had the kind of scary video, all very Dracula-esque, and featured the actor Joss Ackland in it. I think I'm right in saying. I might not be, I don't know. Hey, it doesn't matter, it's radio. We can't show you the video on the radio, so here we are. Pet Shop Boys, Heart, and we'll do more number ones at one lunchtime tomorrow.
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0: not a bad day weather-wise at all. Is this an Indian summer that we're in? Could be. It's nice and mild today. You've got Original 106 on, and there's Wham, Wake Me Up Before You Go-Go Pink, and So What just before that. This morning at breakfast time with Dave and Vanessa, one of the things that they were talking about was, do you eat your dinner at the table, all nice and proper, or do you do it on the couch? Some folks sit at the table no matter what. Some folks don't even have a table to sit on. It turned out John, he came on this morning, and John, do you have a table and do you use it?
1: I've got one in my house and I spend more time sitting at that than I do on the sofa.
2: For your dinner or just for random stuff?
1: For everything. For some reason, I prefer sitting on the dining table seat than I do on my sofa.
2: Which means you need a new sofa.
1: I've been like that for years. The sofa's not that old, actually.
2: Oh, right, okay.
3: Is it because you can sort of, like, lean on the table?
1: Yeah, kind of, and I'll be honest, I prefer having my dinner at the table.
3: Do you have the telly on?
1: I don't have a TV at all.
3: Oh, wow.
2: Right, okay.
1: If I get anything on, it's usually a computer or...
3: Wow, I feel like...
1: to you guys.
3: Oh, hey. I like this. This feels clean and disciplined. It feels like you've got clean thought as opposed to my doom-scrolled mind.
2: Probably.
3: How do you feel about the trend to just eating your dinner on the couch for most people?
1: I remember from childhood, the one thing you don't do is eat on the couch.
3: Yeah.
2: Right, it's been drilled into you.
0: That is a very disciplined life going on there. And I'm like Vanessa. I appreciate that. I think it's good. Dave and Vanessa, back on again tomorrow morning, midweek special at breakfast time on Original 106.

0: 22 and a half-ish minutes to 2 o'clock. 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

That's Tom Grennan and A Little Bit of Love on Original 106. Youngsters in the Republic of Ireland are being shown a bit of love by their government. I'm reading this today. The government of the Republic of Ireland is planning to give a 100 euro voucher to all 16-year-olds to spend on arts, culture and music venues next year. The initiative is expected to be unveiled in next month's Irish budget, and if successful, could also be rolled out for all 17-year-olds in next year's budget. Wow, what a time to be a youth in Ireland. The final specifics are being worked on, but it is believed the voucher could be redeemable by means of a downloadable card and would allow 16-year-olds entry to cinemas, theatres and music venues. Other European countries like France and Spain and Italy have versions of culture cards already. But there, you know, it's even better when you're there, because the cards in those countries range from 300 to 500 euros. Wow, that's all right.

0: well, since it's such a lovely day today. Mild, dare I say it, even warm. I thought I would stick on Donna Summer. And I Feel Love, such a good song. Way ahead of its time. That's it from me. Sam's on from 2 this afternoon. He's got the question thing for free movie tickets and he's got the music mash for £260. Lachlan is on from 6 p.m. and I shall see you tomorrow morning just after breakfast. Keep it Original 106.
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2: The Prime Minister is expected to insist the UK isn't on the slide when he meets Donald Trump for their first face-to-face conversation. The two leaders are among those gathering for the UN General Assembly in New York today. Andy Burnham says he'll seek common ground. Former UK Ambassador to the UN Sir Mark Lyle Grant says it's vital the American President leaves the meeting feeling positive about Mr. Burnham.
3: What I would be looking for is for him to say, look, Britain is going to be a global player, that we're going to stand up for our interests, but we're going to work with other countries to solve some of the big global challenges.
2: A pregnant woman's been caught driving her drug dealer partner between Fife and Tayside. Broken Fork was pulled over by police on the A92 between the Forgan roundabout and the Table Bridge last October. Front seat passenger Darren Leadingham, also known as Darren Duncan, was jailed after he admitted dealing cocaine. Forbes has been disqualified from driving for 12 months and fined £640 for driving unfit through drink or drugs. In sport, Scotland have been training under new head coach Sebastian Pocignoli in La Manga in Spain. They meet Slovenia in the Nations League on Saturday in the first match under the Belgians' tenure. Striker Robbie Uhr is getting in some shooting practice ahead of a possible international debut. And finally, a Perthshire auction house saw winning bids reach more than £1 million during a classic car event over the weekend. Morris Leslie Auctions held it at Errol Airfield on Saturday. Over 170 vehicles went under the hammer, with around 60,000 people logged on across various platforms. It's thought the success could be a new Scottish record for events of its kind.
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2: Dry but overcast this afternoon, with some rainy intervals over Perth this evening and highs of 20 degrees. I'm Emma Duncan. You're up to date on Original 106.

Portugal, the man. That's Feel It Still on Original 106. Good afternoon, it's Sam here back in for Craig for another day. All the usual stuff on the way, by the way. Two tickets for the movies up for grabs, that's in the question thing. And £260 now up for grabs in the Music Mash. Don't worry though, Martin Ingram Mega Fancy will be back tomorrow with another 2 years in the top 10 at 10. Thank you very much for today. Is the year that Coronation Street aired a live episode to mark its 50th anniversary, and part two is the year that the Viv comic was founded. If you've sussed it already, then, well, keep quiet. It's a bit awkward if I've just spoilt the top 10 at 10. Probably should do a spoiler warning before I give the top 10 at 10 clues for tomorrow, eh?

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0: I try. You're listening to Original 106, Tuesday the 22nd of September. I want to know, did you watch the new Strictly Come Dancing series on Saturday night? Let me know if it was any good, because, well, I didn't watch it, and I don't know if it's worth it, because it's getting really mixed reviews online. Seems to be that most people are willing to give it a second episode. They're like, it was an okay start, but could be slightly better. There's definitely one person, though, who's come out and said that they absolutely hated it. One of the former Strictly pros. It's really awkward. We're going to chat more about that in the next few minutes. First, though, Rag and Bone Man next.
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1: It was just another day. A familiar drive through familiar country. But then, just around the corner, came the unexpected. He'd let his speed creep a little too high as he approached a bend. 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Think. 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

0: Rhythm of the night. You're listening to Original 106. Sam here. I'm looking after things for Craig today. Craig back from his holidays from tomorrow. So if you're missing your Craig fix, don't worry. 2 o'clock tomorrow. That's when you need to tune in. But I was just asking, have you caught the new series of Strictly Come Dancing yet? It started on Saturday night. Now, this isn't even just like a new series. This is a new series, if you get what I mean. A whole heap of new pros. Claudia and Tess, they're out. Seems like the new lineup of hosts are getting decent reviews online. People not quite convinced, but seems like everybody's ready to give it maybe one more chance. The only absolutely dreadful review I've heard of the new host so far has come from Brendan Cole, the old Strictly pro himself. He was on Good Morning Britain yesterday, and flipping heck, this man has definitely forgotten all of the media training that he has ever had. Okay, it started off reasonably all right.
1: It's a new show. I think there were a few nerves there. It definitely looked like that people were a little bit apprehensive about the whole show.
0: Okay, that's an okay start. It's starting to go a wee bit like, what are you waiting to say here, Brendan? But it goes off the rails pretty quick.
1: It seemed like a lot of excitement as they got paired up, which I don't think was genuine.
0: Oh, pardon, Brendan? You don't think it was genuine? This is Brendan Cole just very quickly calling everybody out, and I'll be honest, it didn't get much better.
1: I don't think there are many, many recognisable names on the show. I certainly didn't know them.
0: Brendan Cole has been absolutely brutal. Like, absolutely brutal. You know, Brendan, you just speak your mind.
1: I don't think it's like

0: That's Katy Perry. I kissed a girl. Did you catch this morning's clip, the celeb you had to identify?
1: He imagined that after 4 years, I'd be able to manage on my own.
0: If you got that right, then you were heading to the Alfred Dunhill links on us. This is how it went.
2: Hi, Dave. It's Stuart Thornton.
3: Morning, Stuart. You're in Thornton. What are you doing with your Tuesday?
2: I'm actually painting a car. I do smart repairs, so I'm currently working now.
4: Is that mean it's little things that are getting fixed on a car?
2: Yes, cosmetic damage, yeah.
4: All right, that's good to know. I'll see you soon.
3: I was going to say, you'd be all week trying to tidy up my car.
4: Yeah.
2: Yeah, definitely.
4: Right, what is your guest, please?
2: Is that Jeremy Clarkson?
3: Of course it is.
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That's Eagle Eye Cherry Safe Tonight. You're listening to Original 106, always your favourite music. It's Sam here, looking after things for Craig today. Craig back from tomorrow, but today, Tuesday, 22nd of September, which means it's only one day until the singer, the Katie Tunstall musical, heads to Dundee Rep. Also means that it's only 25 days now until John Barrowman's at the Adam Smith Theatre, 38 days till Russell Watson's at Carnegie Halls. And if you want to go a little bit further south, you've got 15 days to wait until the Pussycat Dolls are at the Hydro. Or Barack Obama. He's at the Hydro on the 14th of October, which is 22 days away now. That would have been an awesome thing to get tickets to. Just listen to Barack Obama speak all night. No matter what you reckon about politics, I'm sure we can all agree that Barack Obama's just a really cool, smooth guy. Do you know what I mean? Like, he's the definition of class. Anyway, I'm looking after things for Craig the rest of the day today. Just after 3 o'clock, we'll get started with the question thing. Two tickets, the movies, up for grabs.

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2: The Prime Minister is expected to insist the UK isn't on the slide when he meets Donald Trump for their first face-to-face conversation. The two leaders are among those gathering for the UN General Assembly in New York today. Andy Burnham says he'll seek common ground. Former UK Ambassador to the UN Sir Mark Lyle Grant says it's vital the American President leaves the meeting feeling positive about Mr Burnham.
3: What I would be looking for is for him to say, look, Britain is going to be a global player, that we're going to stand up for our interests, but we're going to work with other countries to solve some of the big global challenges.
2: A pregnant woman's been caught driving her drug dealer partner between Fife and Tayside. Broken Ford was pulled over by police on the A92 between the Forgan roundabout and the Table Bridge last October. Front seat passenger Darren Leadingham, also known as Darren Duncan, was jailed after he admitted dealing cocaine. Ford has been disqualified from driving for 12 months and fined £640 for driving unfit through drink or drugs. In sport, Scotland have been training under new head coach Sebastian Pocagnoli in La Manga in Spain. They meet Slovenia in the Nations League on Saturday in the first match under the Belgians' tenure. Striker Robbie Uhr is getting in some shooting practice ahead of a possible international debut. And finally, a Perthshire auction house saw winning bids reach more than £1 million during a classic car event over the weekend. Maurice Leslie Auctions held it at Errol Airfield on Saturday. Over 170 vehicles went under the hammer, with around 60,000 people logged on across various platforms. It's thought the success could be a new Scottish record for events of its kind.
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2: Dry but overcast this afternoon with some rainy intervals over Perth this evening and highs of 20 degrees. I'm Emma Duncan. You're up to date on Original 106.

Just a Step from Heaven. You're listening to Original 106. Two tickets to the movies up for grabs in today's question thing. It's a bit of a thinker today. 40% of people in their 20s do this, but only 20% of people over 50 do the same thing. Okay, so it's 01592 757 757. If you think you have the right answer, I think we're going to have to start knocking out some wrong answers pretty quickly on this one. Because there's a bit of a thinker, there's lots of things coming to my mind, but 40% of people in their 20s do this. Only 20% of people over 50 do the same thing. What is it? If you get that right, then you're in the draw for two tickets to Cineworld Cinemas. You could be heading to the movies on us. Remember that number, 01592 757 757. This is Everybody Dance. Cammie Barnes, Highland Runaway, next.

0: Cammy Barnes, Highland Runaway. You're listening to Original 106. We're in the middle of the question thing right now. Two tickets to the movies up for grabs for somebody who could tell me the correct answer. 40% of people in their 20s do this, but only 20% of people over 50 do the same thing. What is it? It's definitely a thinker today. And lots of wrong answers in already. Stacey saying using dating app, not the answer I'm looking for. Stacey. Liam says go to university or college. Wrong. Grieve said shave or shower. Grieve, I really hope that more than 20% of people over 50 are showering and more than 40%. I'd like to think that was pretty close to 100%. It's definitely not the right answer. Kate saying able to do the splits. And Wendy saying out at the weekend. None of these are the right answer, but keep them coming in. 81400 on the text or the text with the word original, or drop me a voice note on the app.
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0: Alex Warren with Fever Dream. You're listening to Original 106. I'm looking after the question thing today. It's a wee bit of a thinker today. 40% of people in their 20s do this, but only 20% of people over 50 do the same. What is it? Sharon has been in touch, saying, is it live with their parents? Not the answer I'm looking for, but I can sort of see where you're on about. Sharon's also suggested do illicit substances. Sharon, nobody should be doing that. Ian has said get a tattoo. Bruce said skive from work. And we've had a voice note from Richard.
1: Is it possibly using social media and all the internet stuff and all that?
0: All of these are the wrong answer. So please, get in touch. 81400, start that text with the word original. If you even think you have a rough idea, because I think we're going to need to work through quite a few wrong answers here. Kevin is definitely the closest. He said fashion. Not quite specific.

0: Makes it feel like a Friday at least, even though it's a Tuesday. You're listening to Original 106. We're in the middle of the question thing right now. It's a bit of a thinker today. 40% of people in their 20s do this, but only 20% of people over 50 do the same thing. Mark using the fashion hint, but still not quite the right answer. Mark saying, is it shop online? Not the answer I'm looking for, Mark, but keep thinking. Charlie saying, have children or grandchildren? Not the right answer. And Angela has been on the text saying, is it go to the cinema alone or go to a restaurant alone? Not the answer that I'm looking for today, Angela, but keep them coming in. 81400, start that text with the word original. 40% of people in their 20s do this, but only 20% of people over 50 do the same thing. Get your thinking caps on, please.
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11: 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Sebastian Benson, who else? Spots the back of the net with that one with 105 left in this game.
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0: was just another day, a familiar drive through familiar country. But then, just around the corner, came the unexpected. He'd let his speed creep a little too high as he approached a bend, and he was no longer driving at the right speed for the road. The scary thing is, he didn't even realize. Driving even a little too fast for the situation is a major cause of collisions, especially on country roads where you don't know what's around the corner. Think. Don't let your speed creep.
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2: This is Martin with your travel, and it's a clear start this Tuesday afternoon at the Queen's Ferry Crossing. You're getting a good run in both directions, both north and southbound. Heading back to the Kingdom from Edinburgh, the Queen's Ferry Road flowing fairly well, 5 pounds between Blackhall and the Barnton. The A985, that's the side to Kincardine Road, busy both ways as you're passing Davila. That's all down to roadworks. In Dunfermline, Appin Crescent busy westbound from Garvock Hill in towards the Sinclair Gardens roundabout. In Kirkcaldy, Rosslyn Street busy northbound on approach to the A92. The 92 heavy both ways as you head towards the Tullis Russell roundabout. That's down to Scottish Power Work. In Cooper, the A91 busy both ways at Eden Valley Business Park. Again, that's down to roadworks. In Dundee, the Kingsway flowing fine as you go through the Strathmartin roundabout. The Kingsway East and Green Dyke Road, no problems in towards the Scotfife roundabout. M90 and A9 flowing fine in towards the Broxton roundabout. If you spot any problems on the roads, call the original 106 Jambuster line 1592 85 44 66.

0: That's Shotgun. You're listening to Original 106. We're in the middle of the question thing right now, and I'm starting to feel like I've maybe made this too hard today. Yeah, it's a bit of a thinker. 40% of people in their 20s do this, but only 20% of people over 50 do the same thing. What is it? Mark's been in touch saying, is it return something? Not the answer. Claire saying, wear skinny jeans. We've had a message from Peter who's said, is it wear their pyjamas to the supermarket? Not the answer I'm looking for. But let's head over to the phone, see if we can get a right answer. Angela, what are you thinking?
1: Either wear or buy secondhand clothes.
0: Angela, spot on. You're heading to the movies. Well done. That was quite a difficult one today. How did you get it?
1: It was very difficult. There were so many things it could have been.
0: There was. Are you a secondhand clothes wearer?
1: Yes, I'm in the lower category of age.
0: We don't need to know, Angela. We don't need to know. Well, you stay right there, Angela. I'll grab your details. Well done.
1: Okay, thank you.
0: So that's right. Supposedly 40% of people in their 20s buy secondhand clothes, but only 20%.

Do you remember when they performed that at the closing ceremony of the 2012 London Olympics? I think that might have just been the coolest moment ever in history. It's Spice Girls. Spice up your life on Original 106. Nearly 4 o'clock. Here's Emma.

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2: The Prime Minister is expected to insist the UK isn't on the slide when he meets Donald Trump for their first face-to-face conversation. The two leaders are among those gathering for the UN General Assembly in New York today. Andy Burnham says he'll seek common ground. Former UK Ambassador to the UN Sir Mark Lyle Grant says it's vital the American President leaves the meeting feeling positive about Mr. Burnham.
3: What I would be looking for him to say, look, Britain is going to be a global player, that we're going to stand up for our interests, but we're going to work with other countries to solve some of the big global challenges.
2: A pregnant woman's been caught driving her drug dealer partner between Fife and Tayside. Broken Forbes was pulled over by police on the A92 between the Forgan roundabout and the Tay Road bridge last October. Front seat passenger Darren Leedingham, also known as Darren Duncan, was jailed after he admitted dealing cocaine. Forbes has been disqualified from driving for 12 months and fined £640 for driving unfit through drink or drugs. In sport, Scotland have been training under new head coach Sebastian Pocignoli in La Manga in Spain. They meet Slovenia in the Nations League on Saturday in the first match under the Belgians' tenure. Striker Robbie Uhr is getting in some shooting practice ahead of a possible international debut. And finally, a Perthshire auction house saw winning bids reach more than £1 million during a classic car event over the weekend. Morris Leslie Auctions held it at Errol Airfield on Saturday. Over 170 vehicles went under the hammer, with around 60,000 people logged on across various platforms. It's thought the success could be a new Scottish record for events of its kind.
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2: Dry but overcast this afternoon, with some rainy intervals over Perth this evening and highs of 20 degrees. I'm Emma Duncan. You're up to date on Original 106.

Blinding Lights, that's The Weeknd. You're listening to Original 106. It's Sam here looking after things for Craig today. Craig back in for himself from tomorrow, so if you're missing your Craig fix, don't worry, he'll be back at 2 o'clock tomorrow. Lachlan's on his way at 6 o'clock this evening, but I'm looking after things until then.

0: That's Jennifer Hudson with Spotlight. You're listening to Original 106. This morning, Dave and Vanessa got chatting about whether you use your dinner table. Do you know what I mean? Some of us use dinner tables all the time. And then others, well, we'll never use them really at all. I'll be honest, I'm sort of heading towards that camp. I don't use mine quite as much as I used to. I don't like to admit it. I proudly say, oh, it's the dinner table all the time, but I actually don't. Anyway, they were asking for your thoughts. Do you use your dinner table much? This is what you had to say this morning.
1: The only time I eat at dinner table nowadays is when I go to my foster mum's and she gives me some dinner when I'm there. Or Christmas dinner.
2: Yeah, I'm the same. There's no... Do you even have a table in your house?
1: We used to. Like, we literally had it for about 4 or 5 months. It was one of the self-storing chairs.
3: Yeah.
4: Oh, yeah.
1: And we probably only used it, like, 3 or 4 times.
2: There you go.
4: But what if you're having a meal that's got, like, potatoes and beef and all these different things? You take them out and you put them all on the table and then you sit and you serve all your bits and pieces. How do you do that if you're on the couch?
1: No, that only happened Christmas dinner as well.
2: There you go, there's the thing.
4: So other times it's a standard meal.
2: Yeah?
1: Aye. Yeah, like that.

0: Go in Acapulco, I still can't decide. Do you sit at the dinner table or not? It's the 22nd of September. Sam here. Stay right there. On the way next, I've lined up Harry Styles and Self Control by Laura Branigan. That's after the latest on the roads. Next on Original.
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4: They dropped in, right for Combs. Combs for Benson. Benson. Chichford scores! Sebastian Benson, who else? Spots the back of the net with that one with 105 left in this game.
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1: It was just another day. A familiar drive through familiar country. But then, just around the corner, came the unexpected. He'd let his speed creep a little too high as he approached a bend. And he was no longer driving at the right speed for the road. The scary thing is, he didn't even realize. Driving even a little too fast for the situation is a major cause of collisions, especially on country roads where you don't know what's around the corner. Think. Don't let your speed creep.
2: 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Our biggest savings have just landed.
3: Towards the Queen's Ferry crossing, the build-up has begun for kingdom-bound traffic. It's slowing just before you get to the Bullion Road roundabout. Southbound, you're getting a good run. Heading back to the Kingdom from Edinburgh, the Queen's Ferry Road flowing fairly well, 5 pounds between Blackhall and the Barnton. The A985, that's the other side to Kincardine Road, busy both ways as you're passing Davila. It's all down to roadworks taking place there. In Dunfermline, Appin Crescent, heavy westbound as you head from East Den Park in towards the Sinclair Gardens roundabout, and that's down to Scottish Power Work. In Kirkcaldy, Rawson Street busy northbound, but just on approach to the A92. The 92 heavy both ways as you head towards the Tullis Russell roundabout, that's again down to Scottish Power Work. In Cooper, the A91 busy both ways at Eden Valley Business Park, that's due to roadworks. In Dundee, the Kingsway busy eastbound between Cleppington Road and the Strathmartin roundabout. Kingsway East and Greendyche Road both sluggish in towards the Scott 5 roundabout. If you spot any problems on the roads, call the original 106 Jambuster line 01592 8544 66.

0: Self-Control. You're listening to Original 106 Live across Tayside. Harry Styles with American Girls. Just before that, the time has come to hand over to Emma for all of your latest from across Tayside, set for a rather cloudy evening ahead with outbreaks of rain. Overnight lows of 11 degrees. Here's Emma.
1: Andy Burnham and Donald Trump are to meet for the first time at the UN later. The wars in Ukraine and Iran are expected to be high on the agenda. A court has heard how a man begged for his life during an assault in the kitchen of a McDonald's in Dundee. JJ Hutton and Peter Williamson are both in custody ahead of sentencing later this year. And Knockindarrick Hotel and Restaurant in Pitlochry is celebrating winning an AA Hospitality Award. It's being described as well-presented and stylish.
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1: Dundee boss Stephen Presley insists there's plenty of hard work to be done over the three-week international break. The Dark Blues head into the break following a 2-1 win over Motherwell and won't return to action until October 10th at Falkirk. Presley tells DTV it won't just be a rest for his squads.
4: We lost 4-0 at Aberdeen before the first international break, and it was a long, long 2 weeks after that. We can enjoy this longer break of 3 weeks a little bit more, but at the same time we've got a lot of hard work within this period because we've got players we need to get up to speed, and there's also elements around our performances that we want to improve on.
1: Meanwhile, St Johnstone gaffer Simo Vallecari's stressing the closed doors matches his team will play will hold both incentive and jeopardy for his players. You're up to date on Original 106.

As Waiting for Tonight on Original 106, it's Tuesday the 22nd of September, otherwise known as National Fall Day. Yeah, I'm terrified for the first time I have a fall. Do you mean I have fallen over before, but right now it's always, oh, Sam's fallen over, not Sam's had a fall. When does that change? Terrifying. A full look at the roads on the way next, and I've lined up Calvin Harris and Dua Lipa after that.

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1: It was just another day. 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The scary thing is, he didn't even realize. 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Think. Don't let your speed creep.
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3: Once the Queen's Ferry crossing, Kingdom bound traffic heavy from the Bullion Road roundabout southbound. It's from Ferry Toll heading back to the Kingdom from Edinburgh. The Queen's Ferry Road busy 5 pound between Park Grove and Arnton. The 985, that's the site to Kincardine Road, busy both ways as you're passing De Villa. It's all down to roadworks there. In Dunfermline, Appin Crescent heavy westbound from East End Park in towards the Sinclair Gardens roundabout. That's down to Scottish Power. In Kirkcaldy, Roslyn Street busy northbound between the Gallatin roundabout and the A92. The 92 heavy both ways as you go through the Tullis Russell roundabout. That's down to Scottish Power. In Cooper, the A91 busy both ways at Eden Valley Business Park due to roadworks. In Dundee, the Kingsway busy eastbound between Cleppington Road and the Strathmartin roundabout. The Kingsway East and Green Dyche Road both sluggish in towards the Scotwife roundabout and the A9 sluggish southbound in towards the Broxton roundabout. If you spot any problems on the roads, call the original 106 Jambuster line on 01592 8544 66.

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4: Andy Burnham's expected to say the UK's not on the slide when he meets Donald Trump in New York today. He'll come face-to-face at the United Nations General Assembly, where the wars in Ukraine and Iran will be high on the agenda. Opening the session, head of the UN, Antonio Guterres, stressed the need for equality.
5: Peace is more durable when women are at the table. Economies are more dynamic when women have equal opportunity. Societies are more resilient when girls can learn, lead, and live free from fear. And the institutions are more effective when power is shared equally.
4: A gorgeous heard from a man begged for his life during an assault in the kitchen of a McDonald's on Reform Street in Dundee. JJ Hutton and Peter Williamson followed the man into the restaurant and attacked him in July this year. Both pled guilty to assault and are in custody ahead of sentencing later this year. Doctors and patients are expressing serious safety concerns after NHS Tayside refused to back down on plans to withdraw a security guard from a Perth medical centre. Dromar Health Centre set to lose its in-house security guard on Friday after 30 years. But the health board's being told to reconsider as the guard helps de-escalate situations and supports vulnerable patients, so removing him, some say, will be a disaster waiting to happen. But NHS Tayside say there's no evidence to show the positions needed. In sport, New Scotland manager Sebastian Pocanulli says he can already see many of his principles on show within his squad. They're training in Spain ahead of their Nations League matches against Slovenia, Switzerland and North Macedonia. And finally, a Perthshire hotel is being named a winner at this year's AA Hospitality Awards. The awards recognise businesses and individuals across the UK's hospitality industry, with winners selected across a range of categories. Knockandarrick Hotel and Restaurant in Pitlochry scooped the Small Hotel Team of the Year award at yesterday's ceremony in London, hosted by Fleur East. In their inspection of the hotel, the AA calls Knockandarrick a well-presented hotel with stylish rooms and stunning views, with friendly and attentive staff.
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4: 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Gordon Construction Equipment struck a deal for the premises in April and has since carried out a series of upgrades. The business says it's a one-stop shop for digging, material moving, lifting and compaction equipment. The firm's also created 8 jobs and installed a small showroom.
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4: Staying dry but overcast this evening with rain over Perth tonight and across Tayside overnight. Lows of 15 degrees. I'm Emma Duncan, you're up to date on Original 106.

0: Okay, so £260 up for grabs in today's Music Mash. This is the ever so slightly extended clip. Identify all three songs, and you're walking away with £260. Trying to do that today is Jenny, who works at the hospital. Jenny, how confident are you feeling?
1: About 70%.
0: 70%. That's bit. Yesterday, Chris played and he said 66%. So slowly but surely, we're getting there. Has the extended clip helped?
1: Don't know. A little bit.
0: A little bit. Okay, we'll take that.
1: We'll soon find out.
0: if it didn't help at all, I'd get in trouble from the boss because he'd be like, you extend it for no reason. So I'm glad you've said it's helped a little bit. Right, let's get straight to this, Jenny, okay? We'll play that clip one more time. Tell me, for £260, what are the three songs in that clip?
1: So, I'm thinking, is it the B-52s, Love Shack, Ruby by the Kaiser Chiefs, and Kiss from a Rose by Seal?
0: Are you locking in those three answers?
1: Yes, I am.
0: So you said B-52's Love Shack, Kaiser Chiefs Ruby, and your last guess was Kiss from a Rose, Seal.
1: Yes.
0: You've done it, Jenny! Spot on! £260 on the way to your account. Let's hear that clip one more time, okay?
1: Okay.
0: And you're right, it was made up of Love Shack.
1: I'm shocked.
0: B-52s, Kiss from a Rose, Seal, and Ruby, Kaiser Chiefs. Well done, Jenny!
1: Yay!
0: Brilliant effort, you stay right there. I'll grab your details.
1: In the background, brilliant, thank you.
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0: Stupid Song. That's Olivia Rodrigo on Original 106. And that's it, being one music mash. We've sussed out which three songs are in that clip. Well done to Jenny. Identifying Love Track, B-52s. Kiss from a Rose, Seal. And Ruby, Kaiser Chiefs, the three songs. We'll need to get a new clip started for Craig tomorrow. And that means the prize pot is back down to 200 quid.
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2: It was just another day. A familiar drive through familiar country. 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He'd let his speed creep a little too high as he approached a bend. 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The scary thing is, he didn't even realize. 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Think. Don't let your speed creep.
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5: Towards the Queens Ferry crossing, kingdombound traffic heavy just before you get to the Bullion Road roundabout, southbound from Ferry Toll, heading back to the Kingdom from Edinburgh. The Queens Ferry Road busy five-bound between Park Grove and the Barnton Citybound. You're heavy on approach to the Parktown traffic lights just before Miller and Carter. The A985, Rosyth to Kincardine Road, busy both ways as you're passing Davila. That's down to roadworks. In Dunfermline, Carnegie Drive, sluggish westbound as you're passing the Kingsgate. Appin Crescent, heavy westbound from Garvock Hill in towards the Sinclair Gardens roundabout. That's down to Scottish Powerwork. And St Margaret's Drive, busy northbound in towards the Sinclair Gardens roundabout. In Kirkcaldy, Roslyn Street, busy northbound between the Gallatin roundabout and the A92. The 92 heavy both ways as you go through the Tullis Russell roundabout. That's down to Scottish Powerwork. In Cooper, the A91 busy both ways at Eden Valley Business Park due to roadworks. And in Dundee, the Kingsway heavy eastbound between Cleppington Road and the Strathmartin roundabout. If you spot any problems on the roads, call the original 106 Jambuster line or 1592 85 44 66.

0: Live across Tayside, you're listening to Original 106. That was Ella Henderson with Filthy Rich. Sam here in for Craig. Craig, remember, he's back in for himself from tomorrow, back from his holidays. He'll be covered in a glowing tan, making us all really jealous. Rather cloudy with rain this evening. Overnight lows of 11 degrees. Here's Emma with your latest from across Tayside.
1: Andy Burnham and Donald Trump are to meet for the first time at the UN later. The wars in Ukraine and Iran are expected to be high on the agenda. A court has heard how a man begged for his life during an assault in the kitchen of a McDonald's in Dundee. JJ Hutton and Peter Williamson are both in custody ahead of sentencing later this year. And Knockindarrick Hotel and Restaurant in Pitlochry is celebrating winning an AA Hospitality Award and being described as well-presented and stylish.
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1: Dundee boss Stephen Presley insists there's plenty of hard work to be done over the three-week international break. The Dark Blues head into the break following a 2-1 win over Motherwell and won't return to action until October 10th at Falkirk. Presley tells DTV it won't just be a rest for his squads.
4: We lost 4-0 at Aberdeen before the first international break, and it was a long, long 2 weeks after that. We can enjoy this longer break of 3 weeks a little bit more, but at the same time, we've got a lot of hard work within this period because we've got players we need to get up to speed, and there's also elements around our performances that we want to improve on.
1: Meanwhile, St Johnston gaffer Simo Vallecari's stressing the closed doors matches his team will play will hold both incentive and jeopardy for his players. You're up to date on Original 106.

0: Destiny's Child, Say My Name. You're listening to Original 106. Only 9 days now until Celebrity Traitors is back on the TV. The lineup absolutely stacked again. Bella Ramsey from The Last of Us, Game of Thrones. She's there. James Acaster, James Blunt, Miranda Richard E. Grant. They seem to be able to get the absolutely massive celebrities to do Traitors. Do you know what I mean? None of the other shows are able to do that. I think it's just because, well, actually the celebrities want to do it. Do you know what I mean? To be fair, if you had the choice between eating kangaroo testes or sitting in a castle for a fortnight, I mean, I know which one I'd choose.
1: Reckon they don't make them like they used to?
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1: It was just another day. 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
3: Towards the Queen's Ferry crossing, Kingdombound traffic still heavy from the Bullion Road roundabout southbound. You're from Ferry Toll heading back to the Kingdom from Edinburgh. The Queen's Ferry Road bit sluggish 5-pound between Park Road and the Barrington. Citybound, however, you're heavy on approach to the part-time traffic lights just before Miller and Carter. The A985, that's the Rosyth to Kincardine Road, busy both ways passing Davila. It's down to roadworks. In Dunfermline, Carnegie Drive, sluggish westbound. You're passing the Kingsgate, Appin Crescent heavy westbound from Garvock Hill in towards the Sinclair Gardens roundabout. That's down to Scottish Power. In Kirkcaldy, Rosson Street busy northbound between the Gallatin roundabout and the A92. The 92 busy eastbound in towards the Red House roundabout. Heavy both ways as you go through the Tullis Russell roundabout. That's down to Scottish Power. In Cooper, the A91 busy both ways at Eden Valley Business Park due to roadworks. And in Dundee, the Kingsway heavy eastbound from Cleppington Road through to the Strathmartin roundabout. If you spot any problems on the road, call the original 106 Jambuster line 01592 85 44 66.

0: Jamiroquai with Cosmic Girl. You're listening to Original 106. Another £1,000 up for grabs this morning with Dave and Vanessa. You know how four away from 1K works. Match your four answers at home with the four answers in the studio and you're walking away with the prize pot. 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
1: We asked you to name something you'd smell before you buy. 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Emma said
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3: It's a match.
1: Something kids use at swimming pool. 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Emma said
2: armbands. 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
3: Not a match. That's
1: not
3: why
1: a
3: we,
1: match.
3: We thought we're going to have to be very specific about that one and ask you what you
4: mean. Yeah, I should have said swimming aid.
1: Oh, and then you'd be like, I'd covered them all off then. Yeah. Oh, don't worry, we probably would have still asked you to define it. Oh, so we didn't match there. How did we do on the others? Something people do when no one is looking. Pick their nose. What did Emma say?
2: Pick their nose.
1: Yep, it's a match.
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1: And a way to kill time, scrolling the internet on your phone, you said. Emma said?
2: Scroll on your phone?
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Dasha with Austin. You're listening to Original 106 on Tuesday, the 22nd of September. That's all from me for today. Craig will be back in for himself from tomorrow. But first, you've got to look forward to the Lachinator after your latest at 6 with Emma next.

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9: At Hovis, we've been around long enough to know where real strength comes from. 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
2: Andy Burnham's expected to say the UK's not on the slide when he meets Donald Trump in New York today. They'll come face-to-face at the United Nations General Assembly, where the wars in Ukraine and Iran will be high on the agenda. Opening the session, head of the UN, Antonio Guterres, stressed the need for equality.
3: Peace is more durable when women are at the table. Economies are more dynamic when women have equal opportunity. Societies are more resilient when girls can learn, lead, and live free from fear. And the institutions are more effective when power is shared equally.
2: A court has heard how a man begged for his life during an assault in the kitchen of a McDonald's on Reform Street in Dundee. JJ Hutton and Peter Williamson followed the man into the restaurant and attacked him in July this year. Both pled guilty to assault and are in custody ahead of sentencing later this year. Doctors and patients are expressing serious safety concerns after NHS Tayside refused to back down on plans to withdraw a security guard from a Perth medical centre. Dromore Health Centre set to lose its in-house security guard on Friday after 30 years. But the health board's being told to reconsider as the guard helps de-escalate situations and supports vulnerable patients, so removing him, some say, will be a disaster waiting to happen. But NHS Tayside say there's no evidence to show the positions needed. In sport, New Scotland manager Sebastian Pocanulli says he can already see many of his principles on show within his squad. They're training in Spain ahead of their Nations League matches against Slovenia, Switzerland and North Macedonia. And finally, a Perth hotel is being named a winner at this year's AA Hospitality Awards. The awards recognise businesses and individuals across the UK's hospitality industry, with winners selected across a range of categories. Knockandarrick Hotel and Restaurant in Pitlochry scooped the Small Hotel Team of the Year award at yesterday's ceremony in London, hosted by Fleur East. In their inspection of the hotel, the AA calls Knockandarrick a well-presented hotel with stylish rooms and stunning views, with friendly and attentive staff.
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2: A new depot for construction equipment in Blairgowrie officially opens after an investment of more than £1 million. Gordon Construction Equipment struck a deal for the premises in April and has since carried out a series of upgrades. The business says it's a one-stop shop for digging, material moving, lifting and compaction equipment. The firm's also created 8 jobs and installed a small showroom.
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2: It's dry but overcast this evening with rain over Perth tonight and across Tayside overnight. Lows of 15 degrees. I'm Emma Duncan. You're up to date on Original 106.

0: Do you know what, I'm six and Sabrina Carpenter before that for Tuesday evening. It's Lachlan here. You good, Sam?
1: I'm good. How are you?
0: I'm all right. I had an interesting audio experience on the way into work, right?
1: Oh no, you weren't listening to me, were you?
0: No, even worse, I heard a busker.
1: I don't quite know how to take that. Even worse.
0: So it was obviously a loud busker because this went through my noise cancelling headphones, right? But I could hear like this. I've got that sounds like Oasis. So I'm going to take off my headphones. Right, let's see if this guy's any good. Is it my imagination? And then my headphones went back on. So that was my afternoon.
1: I think I know the guy that you're on about.
0: Have you heard him before?
1: Have you? I think I know the guy that you're on about.
0: Did he look a bit like Liam Gallagher?
1: He looked like he wanted to look like Liam Gallagher.
0: Like he's tried to do the hair and the sunglasses.
1: Yeah. He's there quite often, actually. I think they have a rota, the buskers, in that spot.
0: They do.
1: Because
0: I sometimes get worried when there's the old guy.
1: Yes.
0: And I go in about, sometimes I go past at about 10, half 10 in the morning. I go, wait, hang on, where is he? Where is he?
1: Has anybody checked on him today?
0: Oh.
1: And then there's the guy with sort of big mop of hair. He's quite good. Not the guy that dressed up as Batman. Seen him a couple of times.
0: Yeah, what's that about?
1: Don't know. Think it's a choice. But it's definitely a choice.
0: What do you think's worse? Busking as Liam Gallagher and not being able to sing. I'm really scared these guys are listening. or busking as Batman.
1: The busking Batman guy is really good. He also TikTok live streams.
0: So he can sing?
1: He can sing. He doesn't really sound like Batman, but he can sing.
0: See, that's a good point. He's not really singing in the style of Batman, is he?
1: How does Batman sound again?
2: I'm Batman. Is it my imagination? Wonderwall.
0: Oh, this is... We've got something here. We've got an act.
1: We've got award-winning radio is what we've got.
0: Do you remember... See, you are a little bit younger than me. This maybe stopped by the time you were, like, you know, aware of the buskers. There used to be, outside the shopping centre every Saturday, a bunch of guys playing panpipes.
1: I thought you were away to speak about the lady and the guitar.
0: Oh, no. Oh, bless her. No, she's long gone. No, do you remember the panpipes?
1: No, I don't remember the panpipes.
0: It was so soothing. Just, you know, the blowing into their pipes, not necessarily making any noise.
1: But I mean, quite often you do see people blowing into their pipes outside the shopping centre, but they often get taken away by the police pretty quickly.
0: Well, yeah, maybe that's why we've never seen these guys in all these years. But they had their little stack of CDs as well, as if it wasn't enough hearing them outside the shops. You could buy a CD of nice soothing panpipe music to take home with you.
1: Yeah, I don't know if anybody ever bought it. That's maybe why they don't go anymore.
0: Well, we've got our sorted. You'll catch me and Sam outside the shopping centre near you soon.

0: That's the Rembrandts, and I'll be there for you and Brian Adams at Original 106. Lachlan here Tuesday evening. We'll get the latest on Tayside's roads in just a few minutes. I'm a couple of days behind this one, but I've just spotted that Dundee's Christmas market is now confirmed to return to City Square this year, along with the Christmas switch on and the Dundee Hoolie. The exact dates will be confirmed nearer the time. But like every year, what I can tell you now is that there is no chance that I'm getting on any of those upside down rides. You know, they're big, they're huge, they're noisy, they're scary, and they always go upside down. There is nothing merry about that. Why does that become a thing every Christmas? No, thank you.
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2: It was just another day. A familiar drive through familiar country. But then, just around the corner, came the unexpected. He'd let his speed creep a little too high as he approached a bend. And he was no longer driving at the right speed for the road. The scary thing is, he didn't even realize. 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Don't let your speed creep.
3: 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Our biggest savings have just landed.
4: Towards the Queen's Ferry crossing, that early Kingdom bound congestion is now cleared. It's a similar story heading southbound, heading back to the Kingdom from Edinburgh. The Queen's Ferry road flowing fine 5 pound between Blackhall and the Barnton. Citybound still a bit heavy on approach to those part-time traffic lights just before Miller and Carter. Now, the A985, that's the Rosyth and Carden Road, busy both ways as you're passing Davila. It's down to roadworks in Dunfermline, Appin Crescent, heavy westbound from Garvick Hill in towards the Sinclair Gardens roundabout. That's all down to Scottish Power Work. In Kirkcaldy, Roslyn Street, busy northbound between the Gallatown roundabout and the A92. The 92 heavy both ways towards the Tullis Russell roundabout. That's down to Scottish Power Work. In Cooper, the A91 busy both ways at Eden Valley Business Park due to roadworks. In Dundee, the Kingsway has eased eastbound between Cleppington Road and the Strathmartin roundabout. The Kingsway East still a bit sluggish in towards the Scott Fife roundabout. If you spot any problems on the roads, call the original 106 Jambuster line 01592 8544 66.

0: Miles Smith and Stargazing at Original 106. We've got a cloudy evening across Teesside with heavy spells of rain overnight and into the early hours of Wednesday and a low of 11 degrees. Emma's got your latest. It's 6:31.
1: Andy Burnham and Donald Trump are to meet for the first time at the UN later. The wars in Ukraine and Iran are expected to be high on the agenda. A court has heard how a man begged for his life during an assault in the kitchen of a McDonald's in Dundee. JJ Hutton and Peter Williamson are both in custody ahead of sentencing later this year. And Knockindarrick Hotel and Restaurant in Pitlochry is celebrating winning an AA Hospitality Award. It's being described as well-presented and stylish.

0: You know what I like about this? It has now been around forever, and I'm not fed up of it. Takes a lot to do that. Sam Fender, Olivia Dean, and Rain Me In at Original 106 Lachlan, sort of like Tuesday evening for you. With an update from our favourite, or let's be honest, least favourite, Noisy Irish Twins in the next 10, and Queen coming up.
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It was just another day. A familiar drive through familiar country. But then, just around the corner, came the unexpected. He'd let his speed creep a little too high as he approached a bend. And he was no longer driving at the right speed for the road. The scary thing is, he didn't even realize. Driving even a little too fast for the situation is a major cause of collisions, especially on country roads where you don't know what's around the corner. Think. Don't let your speed creep.

0: Mick Fly, original 106. It's Lachlan here on Tuesday. It's 10 minutes to 7. Another night, another update in the Jedward Big Brother saga. You've not been watching, and well, let's be honest, you're not. I am the only person who still watches Big Brother. Last night's episode was the best that this show has been since about 2006. Honestly, gold! So Jedward at the moment are the only celebrities in the house. The rest, it's all just regular people. Jedward are in a sort of the celebrity twist. They start dishing out life advice to a couple of the girls, and they don't take it well. This guy, Lynx, like the deodorant, Lynx kicks off and he basically tries to beat up Jedward on national television. All this is happening while Jedward are in the hot tub, so they make him angrier by splashing water at him. He gets soaked. He gets even angrier and he goes for them again. It's just so bizarre. And Jedward, over the heads of this, have now been removed from the Big Brother house early. So in tonight's episode, we will see them leaving the Big Brother house.
1: Guess what, John? What, Edward? We've been kicked out of the Big Brother house. What? That's the least JPEG thing I've ever heard. Oh, well, we better be off now, guys. Bye, everybody. See you later. Love me. Bye. Love me too. Bye-bye, everybody. We're leaving now. That's us heading out the door. You'll never see us again. Never, ever again. Ever, ever. So we'll just say our goodbyes now then. See you later, everybody. We're leaving now. Really leaving. Really, really leaving. Back to Planet Jedward. We're actually as Planet Jedward. I don't know. I always thought it was somewhere near Belgium. Don't cry. We'll always be in each other's lives. You can follow us on Instagram and Twitter and Snapchat. Are we on YouTube, John? Yeah, we are, Edward. Oh, that's JPEG. You can follow us on YouTube, everybody. So we'll see you later. Honestly, that's us right at the door now. And we're going to step right through it. You'll never see us again. Bye-bye. Bye. Bye-bye, everybody. Mwah.
0: That is the humble exit from Jedward. Someone just tell them there's a 2-for-1 on hairspray at Superdrug. That'll get them out. I want to

0: Teddy Swims, Original 106, that's The Door, and your latest with Emma on the way at 7.
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2: Andy Burnham's expected to say the UK's not on the slide when he meets Donald Trump in New York today. They'll come face-to-face at the United Nations General Assembly, where the wars in Ukraine and Iran will be high on the agenda. Opening the session, head of the UN, Antonio Guterres, stressed the need for equality.
3: Peace is more durable when women are at the table. Economies are more dynamic when women have equal opportunity. Societies are more resilient when girls can learn, lead, and live free from fear. And the institutions are more effective when power is shared equally.
2: The court has heard from a man begged for his life during an assault in the kitchen of a McDonald's on Reform Street in Dundee. JJ Hutton and Peter Williamson followed the man into the restaurant and attacked him in July this year. Both pled guilty to assault and are in custody ahead of sentencing later this year. Doctors and patients are expressing serious safety concerns after NHS Tayside refused to back down on plans to withdraw a security guard from a Perth medical centre. Dromore Health Centre set to lose its in-house security guard on Friday after 30 years. But the health board's being told to reconsider as the guard helps de-escalate situations and supports vulnerable patients, so removing him, some say, will be a disaster waiting to happen. But NHS Tayside say there's no evidence to show the positions needed. In sport, New Scotland manager Sebastian Pocanulli says he can already see many of his principles on show within his squad. They're training in Spain ahead of their Nations League matches against Slovenia, Switzerland and North Macedonia. And finally, a Perthshire hotel is being named a winner at this year's AA Hospitality Awards. The awards recognise businesses and individuals across the UK's hospitality industry, with winners selected across a range of categories. Knockandarrick Hotel and Restaurants in Pitlochry scooped the Small Hotel Team of the Year award at yesterday's ceremony in London, hosted by Fleur East. In their inspection of the hotel, the AA calls Knockandarrick a well-presented hotel with stylish rooms and stunning views, with friendly and attentive staff.
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2: It's being dry but overcast this evening with rain over Perth tonight and across Tayside overnight. Lows of 15 degrees. I'm Emma Duncan, you're up to date on Original 106.

George Michael, Freedom, and Christina Aguilera, Ain't No Other Man, for Tuesday night at Original 106. 10 minutes past seven right now, it's Lackland here. Hello, we've got a bit of surprise news from Apple today. So they already make phones, laptops and even TV shows. Now they have opened their first live music venue. I think this is kind of in the same way that there are those O2 academies all over the place. Like, O2? It's a contract provider. Why have they got gig places? It's the same with Apple. They mostly make phones, but now they also have a music venue. So this is called the Apple Music Hall. It's in London, in an old abandoned building at Battersea Power Station. And I'm thinking, if it's anything like the Apple Music app, you're going to turn up for a gig, you're going to get to hear two songs for free, sit through some adverts, and then hear the same two songs again before somebody totally different comes out on stage, because this is an artist the algorithm thought you might like. Honestly, this is going to revolutionise the gig experience.

0: Razor Light and America on Original 106. Maybe a trip to America in order with an extra grand in your pocket if you win four away from 1K. We do it every morning on The Breakfast Show with Dave and Vanessa. You need to answer four questions. If your four answers match the four that we've got here in the studio, you're taking home that grand. You can enter at our website now for free. Close one for Debbie in Perth this morning.
1: Name something you'd smell before you buy. You said perfume. Emma said?
2: Perfume or aftershave?
3: Yeah.
1: It's a match.
3: It's a match.
1: Something kids use at swimming pool. You said a float. Emma said?
2: Armbands? There's always kids with armbands in swimming pools, isn't there?
3: Not a match. That's
1: not
3: why
1: a match.
3: We thought we're going to have to be very specific about that one and ask you what you
4: mean. I should have said swimming aid.
1: Oh, and then you'd be like, I'd covered them all off then. Yeah. Oh, don't worry, we probably would have still asked you to define it. Oh, so we didn't match there. How did we do on the others? Something people do when no one is looking? Pick their nose. What did Emma say?
2: Pick their nose.
1: Yep, it's a match.
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1: 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Emma said?
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0: Lachlan here, 7:30 on your Tuesday night. We are about to do the Wheel of Fortunes. Going to get some song choices from you. I will take 4 of them to pop on the wheel, spin round and play the song we land on. That's how we do the Wheel of Fortunes. So your song theme for tonight is Thinking. I would say Ed Sheeran thinking out loud, but he's not flavour of the moment right now, is he? Get your thinking caps on for your thinking songs and send a message to the Original 106 app. Let me know what you've got.
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0: Girls Aloud, Something Kinda Ooh, and Elton John at Original 106. Wheel of Fortunes is on. You're suggesting songs for me themed around thinking. So have a think and send me your suggestions to 81400. Original starting your message. We'll get some of these soon. And the Oasis on the way as well.
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Junior, Senior, Move Your Feet and Oasis at Original 106, quarter to eight. We are doing the Wheel of Fortune songs with the theme of thinking. Tiffany, I think we're alone now. That starts us off from Rod. Thank you, Rod. Christopher goes, London Beat, I've been thinking about you. Always on my mind, Pet Shop Boys for Victoria. Karen would like Bucks Fizz, Making Your Mind Up. Hey, it's proper cheese, but I might be in the mood for that tonight, Karen. And Mark goes, Calvin Harris, Thinking About You. What else have you got for me? 81400, original starting your text, or get me on the Original 106 app. Songs themed around thinking.

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1: It's 8 o'clock, it's Lachlan here, and songs themed around thinking on the Wheel of Fortune seem to have been chosen by Teresa, Jack, Christopher and Karen. We've got Always On My Mind from the Pet Shop Boys' London Beat, I've Been Thinking About You, Coldplay, A Head Full of Dreams and Bucks Fizz, Making Your Mind Up, This Could Happen. I'm in the mood for it tonight. It's not off, Fizzy, yeah, go on, give me a bit of Bucks Fizz. Oh my god, it's happened.
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Karen's choice on the Wheel of Fortunes is Bucks Fizz and Making Your Mind Up. How good is that? Oh, that's made my week already. Cheers, Karen. Another Wheel of Fortunes on tomorrow with a new song theme and that level of cheese to live up to. Slacklid, starting Tuesday at Original 106, years and years to come after Stereophonics. This is Maybe Tomorrow.

Tuesday night at Original 106. That is Years and Years Starstruck. It's Lachlan here. 10 minutes past eight. Hope you're good. Seeing adverts today for the new M&S 1950s biscuit selection. So they have brought back the St. Michael's biscuit brand for a selection of tea cakes, chocolate sandwiches and Jaffa eclairs. I'll do the maths on this one. A standard package of biscuits in 1950 typically cost one or two shillings, says Google. We moved from shillings to pounds in 1971. At that point, there were 20 shillings in a pound, so a packet of biscuits would have been 5 to 10 pence. Add on 50 years of interest, that 10 pence packet of, you know, tea cakes or whatever should now be sitting somewhere around 92 pence. Still under a pound, okay? M&S are now charging us £5 for that. Somewhere around a 500% uptick. Now, what we should be taking from this is that the shops are all charging far too much money. Let's be honest, what we will take from all of this is that I have way too much time on my hands and should probably get a

0: New Cammy Barnes tune, Something More, and Amy Winehouse, original 106 Lachlan here, the 22nd of September today. Happy Hobbit Day! I hope that's not aimed at me, right? I'm not that short. It's also Falls Prevention Awareness Day, so you, don't fall. That's me done my bit. And hopefully you've remembered to celebrate National Ice Cream Cone Day. No ice cream, just the cone. Basically the pudding equivalent of eating dry bread, that, innit? Terrible idea for a day. I've got Amy Grant coming up for you.
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8: Dropped in, right for Combs, Combs for Benson, Benson, shoots one, scores! Sebastian Benson, who else? 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

You two and beautiful D, Original 106, just about half eight, it's Lachlan here. I don't know if you've been watching the war game on Sky and Now TV this week. So a load of politicians, these are real life politicians, have assembled in a cabinet room to deal with the UK being invaded. Now this is fictional, right? It's made up. But they have said this will take place 9 months from now, so hopefully not a Simpsons level of accuracy with that prediction there. So in this, Nicola Sturgeon is Deputy Prime Minister and the head honcho is Michael Gove, who I cannot take seriously as Prime Minister because still, 5 years on, I can only picture him many, many pints deep and doing some dad dancing in a nightclub in Aberdeen. Did you remember seeing that on the socials? He was up in Aberdeen in a nightclub. Just how bizarre is that? Just after COVID as well, which made it feel like even more of a fever dream. So that's what I see when I'm watching War Game, that viral video from 5 years ago. But, you know, otherwise, very good show. You should give it a watch. The second episode was streaming earlier. And if you're old-fashioned, it's on proper television tonight. Right, this is TLC on Original.

0: Lady Gaga and Ariana Grande at Original 106, 8:35. I've got a former One Directioner coming up.
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11: And now, the weather.
12: Outside, gloomy skies, a persistent drizzle, and a chilly wind blowing from the west, north, east, and south.
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0: Living in a Box at Original 106, and with the Music Mash every day at 10 past 5 for your chance to win a bit of money. So we have a clip of three songs mashed together. 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No sooner had we done that than Jenny came on and gave us her three guesses.
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0: 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Won really quickly. £260 heading her way. 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Love Shack, Kiss from a Rose and Ruby on the Music Mash. 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

0: Denise Williams, let's hear it for the boy in Somber. 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
0: It's a game that we are playing every morning on breakfast with Dave and Vanessa. We're very mature at Original 106, which is why we have a game called Foreplay. We've got tickets up for grabs for the final of the Alfred Dunhill Links Championship on Sunday the 4th of October at the Old Course in St Andrews. All you need to do is work out which celebrity has said four. We're doing this every morning this week. We'll get a couple of winners every day and then a bigger draw at the end of the week. All the winners into another draw to get a VIP upgrade. So that could be you. You can enter tomorrow morning. Here's one of our winners from earlier on today.
2: He imagined that after 4 years, I'd be able to manage on my own. And I didn't.
3: Who could that be? To the phones we go.
4: Original, who's that?
5: Hi, it's Debbie.
4: Debbie, whereabout are you?
5: Well, from Glasgow. I'm currently driving to Edinburgh.
3: Amazing. Right. You're clearly into your golf.
5: Well, not so much me, more so my partner, so this is for him.
4: Alright, I love it. Happy days. Okay, who is our celebrity?
5: I believe it might be Jeremy Clarkson.
3: It's got to be, isn't
4: it? The answer, yeah.
3: Yes!
4: Nice work.
5: Fantastic.
4: What are you doing in Edinburgh today?
5: Just heading through for some meetings today.
3: Wow, meetings.
4: Oh, misery.
3: Meetings. Well, hopefully winning that has brightened your day up a bit, even though it's not really for you, it's for your partner.
5: No, it absolutely has.

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9: 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Benson, shoots one, score! Sebastian Benson, who else spots the back of the net with that one, with 105 left in this game.
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0: Beyonce, Crazy in Love, and Lizzo at Original 106, just about 9:30. Dave and Vanessa are back with you from 6 o'clock tomorrow morning. And they were doing important market research today. Everybody wants to know the answer to this. Do you still eat your dinner at the dinner table, or do you eat it elsewhere?
1: I've got one in my house, and I spend more time sitting at that than I do on the sofa.
2: Oh, really?
3: For your dinner, or just for random stuff?
1: For everything. For some reason, I prefer sitting on the dining table seats than I do on my sofa.
3: Which means you need a new sofa.
1: That for years. The sofa's not that old, actually.
3: Oh, right, okay.
2: Is it because you can sort of, like, lean on the table?
1: Yeah, kind of. And I'll be honest, I prefer having my dinner at the table.
2: And do you have the telly on?
1: I don't have a TV at all.
2: Oh, wow.
3: Right, okay.
1: If I get anything on, it's usually the computer, YouTube music, or
2: I feel like
1: you guys.
2: Oh, hey. I like this. This feels clean and disciplined. It feels like you've got clean thought as opposed to my doom-scrolled mind.
3: Probably.
2: How do you feel about the trend to just eating your dinner on the couch for most people?
1: I remember from childhood. The one thing you don't do is eat on the couch.
2: Yep.
3: Right, ever. The speed of drill's been to you, see?

0: 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I've got Chapel Roan coming up.
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He's a cheery soul, isn't he? Lewis Capaldi and Stay Love at Original 106. It's Lachlan here. Listen, tomorrow morning is going to be one of those mornings where when you get ready for work, you're looking at your shoes and you go, yeah, these will do fine, those thin shoes, or the shoes with the threaded fabric. Don't do it, because it's going to be one of those mornings where you step out the front door and immediately put your foot in a puddle. Wet, soaking, minging feet for the rest of the day. Yeah, pretty heavy rain overnight. Maybe not quite welly rain in the morning, but just be careful is what I'm saying, right? We want to start your day off right, don't we? I've got Cheryl Cole to play you soon right now. 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
14: A court has heard how a man begged for his life during an assault in the kitchen of a McDonald's on Reform Street in Dundee. JJ Hutton and Peter Williamson followed the man into the restaurant and attacked him in July this year. Both pled guilty to assault and are in custody ahead of sentencing later this year. S&P Finance boss Jenny Gilruth's revealing she wants fewer councillors once national reforms come to fruition. Scotland's 32 councils could be cut to just 6 regional authorities, with up to 160 smaller community bodies. First Minister John Spinney's plans could see Dundee, Angus and Perth and Kinross all brought together under the banner of a single Tayside authority. Piers Morgan's pressing ahead with suing Earl Spencer for what he's calling inaccuracies in his new memoir about Princess Diana. Her brothers apologised to the broadcaster for claiming he was the Daily Mirror's editor 2 years before he even joined the paper. In Swan Song, he'd suggested Mr Morgan was responsible for publishing non-consensual photos of his sister at a gym.
15: Well, I accept the apology, but just to be clear, what he published was a defamatory lie and an egregious one over several pages of his book. There is no indication at the moment from Earl Spencer he's withdrawing the book or pulping that edition.
14: Doctors and patients are expressing serious safety concerns as Dromar Health Centre in Perth is set to lose its in-house security guard on Friday after 30 years. NHST said being told to reconsider. As the guard helps de-escalate situations and supports vulnerable patients, so removing him, some say, will be a disaster waiting to happen. NHST said there's no evidence to show the position is needed. Andy Burnham says he's established a good connection in early discussions with President Trump. The leaders are meeting for the first time at the UN in New York and have discussed trade and the Falklands. And in sport, New Scotland boss Sebastian Pocagnoli is taking the team's preparations for their upcoming Nations League games to La Manga in Spain. His first game in charge is against Slovenia on Saturday. Scotland also face Switzerland and North Macedonia.

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4: And now, the weather.
5: Outside, gloomy skies, a persistent drizzle, and a chilly wind blowing from the west, north, east, and south.
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9: 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It's time to rethink bladder leaks. Visit tena.co.uk/woman. 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
10: It's not about killer abs or big left jabs, bikini selfies or TikTok fads. It's about embracing every wobble, looking funny in goggles, doing the twist and shout and laughing with your mates until a bit of wee comes out.
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